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Oh, come in here, darling, before you go. I know you're in a hurry. You're always in a hurry. But that's something I want to say to you. Every time I turn around, some woman is always in my face, pretending to have my best interests at heart. But she really can't wait to tell me what she saw you doing last night. 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And pretty soon, I won't even remember what you look like. They say that everybody plays the fool. And you know what? Your game is over.

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talking about a conservative regular girl that still can be thorough as don't need you. Psychic can reach a zodiac sign. It must be a Gemini moon, cause we about to go half. Mistakenly, nobody been in a bag, but how many bodies done been in her bag?

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0: 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We're going to have the one and only Jhené Thornton going to be talking about your finances.
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0: 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It's Money Monday. 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

0: of y'all gotta roll with you and get me, man. Cause she over here tripping, you dig? Hey, where Kurt is? Get him on the line.
1: What up, Kurt? 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
0: Man. 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

0: 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It's Money Monday. We're going to have the one and only Janine Thornton going to be talking about your finances.
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0: 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It's Money Monday. We're going to have the one and only Janine Thornton going to be talking about your finances.
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0: This is such a crazy feeling, though. 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
1: You want to do this? 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All right. Sisters, how y'all feel? 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

0: 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It's Money Monday. We're going to have the one and only Janai Thornton going to be talking about your finances.
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0: 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It's Money Monday. 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

0: Hey, Doug Chow for the Golden Triangle, Make 106.1. It's a Sunday morning with Cleo Santa back up in the building, folks. Hey, good Sunday morning. How everybody doing this morning? Everybody good? Hey, I'm good. Let's ride this thing all the way until what, 2 o'clock? Hey, this afternoon, we're going to be having some church for you. Golden church. Hey, that's why we do it on the Mix 106.1. All right, let's start the show off. Tell me how we start this show. Hey, we start the show off with talking with Mary from Freddy Furniture. Good morning, Mary. Good morning. Okay, I guess we ain't got Mary. Okay, I know what's happening here. All right, let's start the thing all over again. All right, let's start it all over again. All right, Mary, check back in with me. 323-1061. All right, let me go to the phone line and see what we got. Mix 106.1.
1: You got me this time.
0: I got you this time, Mary. Good morning.
1: Good morning, Mr. Cleo, and good morning, Mix 106.1. All you listeners out there this morning. Cleo, how you doing this morning?
0: Hey, good. I'm good. From last night? Ooh, man, I'm good from last night. Yeah.
1: Let me, Cleo. Reverend Leroy Shelton and the Faithful Jubilees.
0: Yeah.
1: And everybody that was down at Greenfield last night, y'all, yeah. We had a wonderful time kicking off Cleo Sanders' appreciation last night down at Greenfield.
0: Yeah.
1: And we want to thank everybody.
0: All
1: the people that
0: came. Yeah.
1: All the groups did a wonderful job.
0: Fantastic job. Yeah. They
1: and
0: did.
1: The audience, Cleo, the audience was just right there with you last night. Y'all, I want to tell y'all, we had a packed house down there.
0: A packed house. And they stayed. You know, they didn't go. They stayed. Yeah.
1: Y'all know, Big John got up and he said, I want to thank everybody because the first ones that sung are still here.
0: Mm-hmm.
1: And they were there through the middle, through the offering.
0: Yeah.
1: People wasn't outside, Big John said. And he said, everybody that sung, they stayed there and heard the next person.
0: That's
1: y'all,
0: what happened.
1: We had a full house from the time that we started.
0: Yeah.
1: On the time, and we finished on a timely.
0: Yeah, that's right.
1: So what we want to say, Cleo, this afternoon at 4 o'clock, y'all don't wait.
0: That's right.
1: To get to the Word Church. Y'all don't wait. You want to have a good seat. You want to have good parking. And the way they came in Greenfield last night, we want everybody to be there as early as they can before 4 to get your good seat. We'll have opportunity, Cleo, to say hello to you again.
0: Yeah.
1: And it was just an absolutely blessed spiritual night.
0: Yeah. Yes, it was. Fantastic.
1: And I tell you, the spirit was in that place, Cleo.
0: Wasn't it? Yeah. I'm telling you. Ooh.
1: And y'all said Cleo Sanders had 47 years of radio service, and they came to say how much we appreciate you, Cleo.
0: Yeah.
1: You shout out and tell about our church dates. And a lot of us wouldn't even know what's going on in the churches if it wasn't for you announcing on the radio.
0: That's right. That's right. That's right. Exactly.
1: We thank you. And this afternoon, y'all, 4 o'clock. And like I said, please don't wait to 4 to get that because it's going to be folks trying to squeeze in to 4. So if you want a good seat and want good parking, y'all come on down to Apostle John Sanders on Carson Road now.
0: Yeah.
1: Carson Road.
0: Mm-hmm.
1: And try to get there before 4 o'clock, but they're going to kick off at 4. And last night, they were timely.
0: Yeah, they were.
1: They started in a timely manner, and they finished in a timely manner. So you don't want to be late, and you don't want to miss this. And please, last night, we had a great offering.
0: Oh, awesome. Awesome.
1: In your hand.
0: Yeah.
1: Get it now before they call for it tonight.
0: Yeah.
1: And let's bless Mr. Cleo Sanders for his contribution to our society, what he's doing in our community. And, you know, and wasn't nobody jealous?
0: Everybody was a one accord.
1: Look, he said, wasn't nobody mad but the devil.
0: That's all. We got to play that song. Yeah. We got to play that day.
1: Yes, sir. And Ms. Leah did the announcement. We thank Leah Buffett-Bourne for participating. And I thank you, Cleo, and I thank Big John for allowing me to help MC. And we're going to do what we can. You know, we not like y'all big boys.
0: Mayor, you know you had that thing last night. Yeah.
1: Look, that wasn't nothing but the Lord.
0: Yeah.
1: Me, and the people came to show their appreciation. And Cleo, we got some names this morning that we want to call right quick.
0: Okay.
1: And I know everybody, and a lot of folks said last night that they listened, getting ready to go to church and on their way to church.
0: Mm-hmm.
1: And we had one lady said that she rides with a lady now. Says she rides with you and I to church every Sunday morning. Hope I can get her name. I'm going to run through this right quick.
0: Okay.
1: Miss Earlene Downs, Miss Mary Smith. We want to say good morning to Miss Ruby Anderson this morning, Reverend Javante Burks, and we want to say hello to Mr. Jeff Smith, the county supervisor, and his family this morning. We're remembering you in prayer. Miss Maddie Barnetti, I missed your name last week over at Tennessee. Thank you for those treats. Thank you so much. Mr. Henry Smith, Jester Hall, the Sunshine Club's down there, and I know y'all going to be hearing from Miss Judy Stewart in just a minute about Macedonia. But the Sunshine Club, what all you do, we do appreciate that. We want to say hello to Miss Mabel Phillips as well, Miss Roxanne Wilson Rice, and Leah want to say good morning to Uncle Woodrow, Uncle Jerry, and Uncle MacArthur this morning. They have their radio on this morning. We want to shout out to Mr. Lawrence Harris over in Maven, and certainly to our pastor down there, Dr. James A. Boyd, wherever you may be, lovely wife, good morning to you. And the doorkeepers, Newt, Willie Moody. We want to say good morning to Fat, Suge, and Ivy Green. And Cleo, this has been your shout-out list this morning. I know it's been real, real short, but we're going to let you get on the music. And y'all, listen, this afternoon, Cleo, at the Word Church,
0: yeah.
1: Word International, y'all know where that is, on Carthen Road, Apostle John Sanders will be hosting. That will be our host church this afternoon to show appreciation and love, Mr. Cleo Sanders. And good morning to your lovely family, your wife and all your kids, and your brothers and sisters. Good morning to you as well. Cleo, that has been our shout-out list. We love you, Cleo, and we appreciate you. And Mr. Fred in here, he ain't got no steel-toe boots.
0: He ain't got steel-toe. What's up with him? He ain't got no steel-toe in the morning. Yeah.
1: Look, Cleo, they were kind of rubbing his toe. I know
0: okay.
1: He don't want to, you know, they were kind of rubbing his toe.
0: Okay.
1: But he got some kicks on this morning, Cleo. We'll let you see him this evening.
0: Okay. All right. Let me see him.
1: Love you, Mr. Freddie, want to say. And that's for sure.
0: That's for sure. Freddie Furniture. Yeah. Gone to Billboard in Columbus. All right, let's kick off this show. Let's kick the show off. Hey, Monique did this last night. Monique, take it.

0: I'm talking for the Golden Dragon. Y'all remember that last night? Do y'all remember that great feel? All right, let me go to the phone here. Mick 106.1. Hello.
1: Hey, Cleo, how you doing? This is a quick question. I'm trying to see where you're going to be located today to finish off your anniversary.
0: On Carlton Row. Yeah. Yeah. 366 Carlton Row. Yeah.
1: In Columbus?
0: No, down by the warehouse or plant. South Columbus.
1: Okay, then. All right. We at 4 o'clock?
0: 4 o'clock.
1: Okay, we got you.
0: All right. See you this afternoon.
1: All right, bye-bye.
0: Okay. Yeah, that 366 Carlton Row. Yeah, they getting ready for it, buddy. Yeah, they got like they did last night. Awesome show. Awesome show. Hat off to Leroy Shelton and the Greenfield Church, man. They showed Cleo some love. House was packed. Ooh, man, we had a fantastic time. And we looking to carry on. That's right, this afternoon. So y'all come on out. Carlton Row, the place to be. This afternoon, yeah, the word is not the church. 4 o'clock.

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Hey, the hell's joy? Yeah, special requested music on Mix 106.1. Hey, we wrapping up what? Our 20-minute favorite music? This part of the show is brought to you by, that's right, Freddie Funnels on Garner Boulevard in Columbus. Hey, guess what, folks? Hey, we're going to be broadcasting live this Friday coming up. This Friday coming up at Freddie Funnels on Garner Boulevard. And you know, hey, when we come to Freddie Funnels, hey, everybody get furnished when Mix 106.1 pulls up. So this Friday, hey, from 11 to 1, we're going to be live at Freddie Furniture right here in Columbus on Garner Boulevard, walking in the store. So whatever you need, all you got to do is come by and say, Cleo, hey, I want to get that. I want to get that. Hey, I'm going to make sure you get it. So this Friday, you know what you need for the home, right? You know what you want, and you know what you need. Well, hey, this Friday from 11 to 1, hey, when the Cleo sound and Mix 106.1 in the building, hey, you're going to get exactly what you want. I don't care what it is. You might want to get that 400-pound mattress. That's, hold on, 400-pound woman. Yeah, you might want that. Or you just want a regular mattress. We got to make sure all that happens. And appliances, what you need? You need a refrigerator, need a stove, need a wash and dryer. Hey, deep freezer, air conditioner. Guess what? I'm going to make sure you get that. Hey, you need a bed. You need a bed. You need a talking bed. Hey, I'm going to make sure you get that on this coming Friday, folks. So, come on out this Friday from 11 to 1. It's Freddie Funnage. We broadcasting live. And guess what? Hey, we price match as well. You don't have to come to the store to get what you want. Let's do it right there on the phone at 662-328-0714. That's 662-328-0714. Freddie Funnage. Hey, always a proud sponsor of the Cleo Sandy Show. And when you get over there, man, we're going to tell y'all, hey, keep streaming the Mix 106.1. 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

0: 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It's Money Monday. 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
15: Good morning, Mr. Cleo Sanders.
0: Morning. How you doing today?
15: This is Miss Bonnie Shields.
0: Oh, the big head hunting lady. Okay. Yeah, how you doing today?
15: Oh, Mr. Cleo, I lost my brother on with my last brother on my mama's side this Wednesday.
0: Okay, I'm sorry. Yeah.
15: His name is God the Shields, but most people know him as Smokey Tokey or Smoke.
0: Okay.
15: And I was just calling to say, you know, if anybody wanted to give a donation or anything like that, just give it to a Carter's Funeral Home. In care of Miss Yvonne Bradford, better known as Tan.
0: Okay.
15: She lived right across from Carter's Funeral Home.
0: Okay.
15: And Brother Cleo,
0: yeah.
15: I need you to please play this song for me because my family needs to hear this because they are not listening.
0: Okay.
15: It's about time for you okay. to make up your mind.
0: Yeah, that's right. You got to make it up now. Yeah.
15: Exactly. Because right now it's not promised to you by the grace of God.
0: That's right. I agree 100%.
15: Yes, sir. Yes, sir. So if you can just get that for me, so sometime today.
16: Okay.
15: Whatever. So, and I hope and pray. I know some of them is listening in.
16: Yeah.
15: I know a few of them listen to you all the time.
16: Okay.
15: They need to know. It's about time for you to make up your mind right now, this very day, this very moment. Make up your mind.
16: Yeah, that's right. You know,
15: he called us home. He ain't playing. He ain't playing with us.
16: I tell you what, every time you go up and down the road on the weekend, you see a hearse.
15: Yes, sir. Yes, yeah. sir. Yes, sir. Every time you turn around, yes. Mm-hmm. And it used to be people you didn't know.
16: Yeah.
15: These are people by here you know. And
16: you know. Yeah. You know, I just seen them a few months. Now look what happened. Yeah.
15: Yes, sir. Now, I just saw them. You can just see them today.
16: Yeah.
15: They're gone today.
16: That's absolutely. You is right. Yeah.
15: Thing is, make up your mind. You better come on and get you some Jesus Christ.
16: Yeah, it ain't playing time now, is it?
15: It ain't playing time
16: no more. I done played around and all of that, but hey, I stop all this playing.
15: Hello, I just want to get the message across to my family members that ain't stopped.
16: Yeah,
15: they need to stop right now. Make up your mind. You can't live for the God and Mammon. You can't do it.
16: Can't do it. Yeah.
15: Well, Mr. Cleo, I think let me vent that out and all.
16: Yeah.
15: They have a blessed day. I'm hanging in there because I know God got me.
16: He got you. Yeah.
15: Yes, sir.
16: All right.
15: You be blessed.
16: You too, okay?
15: Thank you for everything that you do. Thank you. I listen to you. I don't fail to listen to you every Saturday morning.
16: Hey, keep it right there. Keep it right where you got it.
15: Having church before I go to church with Mr. Cleo Senator 106.1. That was MSU.
16: Oh, boy, you did that thing. Hey, I can tell you the music on Mix 106.1. Hey, y'all better get happy and choose who you gonna serve today.

0: Don't call for the golden triangle. Let's ride the train. Let's ride it, ride it. Hey, special request of music on Mix 106.1. Hey, I'm excited. Are you excited today? Hey, I'm excited because we got the big show coming up this afternoon. And you know the Warriors. Yeah, the Warriors are going to be in the house. Yeah, Tucker and Homer and them, all those guys. But y'all don't want to miss this show this afternoon. But look, let me go to the phone line, see what I got on the Mix 106.1. Hello.
1: Yes, sir, Doc. We definitely excited about being there on today.
0: Look at that.
1: How's everything going?
0: This Homer right here, the Warrior. I just told the Warrior going to be in the house this afternoon, man. It's going to be wartime.
1: Yes, sir, Doc. We're definitely looking forward to it. You know, there to show our appreciation to you.
0: Yeah.
1: And I tell you, at first, I was, you know, kind of worried that we weren't going to get a chance to be there. We actually was booked an hour this weekend, but the Lord worked it out to where we'd be able to be here today, and so we rescheduled that an hour. So, man, hey, we headed to Crawford down to the Word International Church on this evening.
0: That's right.
1: And look, we'll be there.
0: And what we can expect out of the Warrior today?
1: Oh, man, hey.
0: We're tucking them, all of them, CW.
1: Yes, sir. They want us to do Say You Love Jesus. Some of us make sure we do Don't Doubt the Lord. Hey, we just going to do whatever time allows, man. We just dare to, you know, just give God praise, to bless you, to, you know, show our appreciation to you. You know, man, we just definitely, definitely looking forward to it.
0: All right. Y'all heard that. Yeah, so many people have, man, the Warrior coming. I said, yeah, they coming. Yeah, they coming. So, hey,
1: yes, sir,
0: we're looking forward for that, man, and having a good, good time. We're gonna let the Spirit have its way this afternoon.
1: Oh, yes, sir, Doc. I'm already, like I say, back in here at church, you know, just listening at you, getting ready to get the morning kicked off with my 8 o'clock service, 11 o'clock service, go home for about a few minutes, and then we're heading down to Crawford. So,
0: okay.
1: Hey, the usual, Doc. We definitely looking forward to it.
0: Yeah.
1: And I saw some of the videos and stuff from last night.
0: Yeah.
1: Like, y'all had an awesome time last night. I was on Facebook checking.
0: Yeah, that's
1: checking
0: right.
1: Out the program. So, man, we definitely looking forward to being there.
0: All right, Homer, we're looking forward to y'all doing y'all thing, man, along with the other group, Caldwell Singer, going to be in the house,
1: yes,
0: as well.
1: Sir.
0: So it's going to be awesome this afternoon.
1: Yes, sir. Yes, sir. We looking forward to it. And, man, just want to give our wife a shout-out this morning. She's listening. She normally, hey, she's getting ready for Sunday school, teaching Sunday school this morning. And
0: yeah.
1: So, hey, I'm dragging her on now. She'll be there this evening. The Warriors going to be there. All
0: okay.
1: Family, friends. We're just definitely looking forward to it.
0: All right. I tell you, Wayne, we're looking forward to seeing y'all, man. Hey, let the Lord have your way this afternoon. That's all I can tell you.
1: No doubt. Hey, no doubt the Lord, Doc. Hey, he going to come through.
0: All right. We're going to hear that in a few minutes, all right?
1: Yes, sir. Appreciate you, Doc.
0: All right. See you this afternoon, Homer.
1: Yes,
0: all right.
1: Sir.
0: Make 106.1, Doug Jones for the Golden Triangle. Everybody gearing up for this afternoon. So y'all come on out. We know a lot of other stuff going on as well. Hey, but know what? It's enough folk to fill up all places like we did on last night. We know a lot of other stuff was going on, but hey, they packed out last night. Come on out. Brookfield, man, was on fire. And we're going to do it this afternoon at 4 o'clock in the Wood and National Church on Carson Road, all right? Listen, folks. Hey, we are... This part of the show is also brought to you by Barn Crawley Auto Sales and Service over there in Starville. Man, we was over there this past Friday. Had an awesome good time over there with Paul Jackson there, buddy. Boy, they sold some cars. I mean, they almost just run over me. Folks was driving cars and trying out this, buying cars and all of that. And Paul said, Cleo, you know what, man? It's so good. And they come over here and said, you sent them over there, and he come over here and say, hey, you know what? We heard Cleo talking about y'all on Mix 106.1, and he sent us over there. I said, okay. He said, if they come in and tell us that, if they get a ride at whatever vehicle they get, we're going to knock $500 off that vehicle by them coming in. Say, hey, you know what? Cleo sent us over from the Mix 106.1. Hey, you automatically get $500 off that vehicle that you are purchasing, okay? And then, top it all, they're going to fill it full of gas as well. Going to fill it full of gas. But you got to tell them, hey, Cleo Settle from the Mix 106.1. Hey, get that $500 off that vehicle you get and fill up. You'll be riding as well, all right? With a tank of gas. 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Hey, they are sponsoring the Cleo Sanders Show big time from Mix 106.1.
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2: Come on, 106. How you doing this morning?
1: Great this morning. How you doing today?
2: I'm doing fine. I got two questions. I got three questions. The first one, happy birthday to Juice too. Today my birthday, and my cousin Ruben and Pally, and come on out to Macedonia and get your soul. But tell Rod Jr.
1: Okay, got you, all right?
2: All right.
1: All right, let's continue the music. The Warriors said they're going to be doing this.

I'm Joel with the Golden Triangle, Mix 106.1. Hey, that's something for you I get on this afternoon. Hey, Tug and the Mighty Gospel Warrior going to be in the house. Also, Johnny Roof going to be in the house this afternoon from Christian Hill this afternoon. And she said, Clear, you know what? My sister don't you to go till I'm singing. But guess what? She said, I'm going to the Cleo Sounder Show today. And guess who else is gonna be in the house today? Hey, that's right, Queen Harry and Boo gonna be in the house this afternoon. Y'all ain't seen Queen. Y'all gonna see her this afternoon, the Lord's will. Yes.

0: All right, we got more music on the way for you. The community calendar is coming up as well. But y'all know this is Clear Saturday. Yeah, I talk about everybody all year long. Now, it's the Clear Saturday. So we got to talk about the Clear Saturday today, right? Y'all agree with that? Yeah, I agree with that. We can talk about us all year long. It's time to talk about you, Cleo. All right, that's next on Mix.
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2: 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Don't jump the golden triangle. Hey, let's take a look at the community calendar and see what's going on, what's coming up. Hey, don't forget now, coming up this morning at 11 o'clock this morning down at the Creighton Hill Church. Hey, they got the big quad day going on this morning at 11 o'clock. So, if you're going to be in that big quad day this morning at Creighton Hill, you better get on down at 11 o'clock this morning as well. They're going to be doing that big, big, big. And also, they're getting ready for their... That's right, they have pastor anniversary coming up as well. Bernard Bourne. That's right, first anniversary coming up on October the 11th. Yeah, October the 11th down at Creighton Hill. And you know they're going to do it just like they did this day. They're going to do it big, big. You know how they do it down at Creighton Hill. Boy, they don't know nothing but to do it big. So, hey, Bernard Bourne, get ready. It's going to happen October the 11th, 11 o'clock. That's right. Guess who's going to be doing the big thing? His brother, Alfonso Bowen, going to be in the house doing the big show. So y'all get ready. It's going to be all good, folks. Also, don't forget down to Pine Grove Missionary Baptist Church. Hey, getting ready. That's right. The first Sunday in October. Hey, they're getting ready for that 152-year. Hey, church anniversary is going to be taking place over there as well. So y'all get ready. It's going to be all good, folks. So don't you dare miss it. Charles Brown, the great fine pastor. So y'all get ready. Y'all might look around and see Big John over there as well. All right. Also, Union Baptist Church as well. Prairie, Mississippi. That's right, for Mike Wilson and the great fine pastor. Let me tell you, Mike Wilson came over to Bon Cross and see me on this past Friday. Man, got a chance to holler at Mike Wilson with a big, that's right, donation from his church, Union Baptist Church. Thank you, Union Baptist Church, Mike Wilson. But anyway, hey, come on out. You're cordially invited to come on out as well. I'm telling you, I tell you what, they got a good thing going on. October the 11th kicks off at 3 o'clock in the afternoon time. They got their 127. Hey, church anniversary going to be going on, folks. So y'all get ready. It's going to be good. Pastor Isaac is coming in doing the thing as well, okay? So get ready. Union Baptist Church, Prairie, Mississippi. Thank you, Mike Wilson, and your fine church over there. Union Baptist Church, all right? All right, what have we got going on? Christian Temple Church, Full Gospel, Macon, Mississippi. Hey, celebrate their 29th year of appreciation program as well. It takes place on October the 11th. Kicks off at 3 o'clock in the afternoon time as well. Hey, they got Jerry Jefferson. Hey, coming in doing that big show. So it's going to be all good. Hey, Hammer Tunnel said, hey, I'll see you this afternoon. Yeah, all right. See her this afternoon. All right, musical. Yeah, we got a big musical praise worship at Union Chapel Church. That's in Brookfield now. Hey, they're asking everybody, come on out. Bring your friend, everybody out. And come out and be along with us October the 17th. Hey, kicks off at 5 o'clock in the afternoon time as well. Hey, that's Union Chapel, Brookfield. And man, they got some awesome guests going to be like the Favorite Jubilee, the Bland Family, Unique Voices, the Golden Gates, Mighty Travelers. Hey, the Mario Brown Connector going to be there. Also, they got the Mighty Cypher coming up. Hey, D. Mayfield as well. Boy, they got an outstanding show. It's coming up, okay? So get ready for that. Also, we got a women conference going to be coming up, okay? Women conference. Hey, different speakers going to be going on. You know the women going to bring it. And I tell you what, you need to come out and register for that as well. And a banquet, man, I tell you, they're asking everybody to come out. The name of the church is Church Christ Divine Apostle Faith. That's 1316 Street South, right here in good old

Columbus. Y'all get ready for it, okay? It's going to be all good. All right, what else going on? Okay, they're getting ready. That's right, for dedication service. That's right, the church is located. That's right, the new church dedication is going to be going on. It's on Old Highway 45 in Macon. Y'all know Old Highway 45 in Macon? Well, let me tell you what, the Mount Carmel, they're a brand new church now. So they got the dedication service. It's coming up on October the 4th now. October the 4th kicks off at 4 o'clock in the afternoon time as well. Who they got coming in? They got Jane Howard is coming in doing the big show as well. And you know the great fine pastor down there. Y'all know it. I know too. Hey, the great Jack Vaughn. That's right. He's asking everybody, come on out. Let's have a good time. That's right down at the Mount Carmel at the dedication. Yeah, they're a brand new church. Also, the new St. Peter Church, West Point, Mississippi, they're getting ready for their 132nd. That's right, church anniversary. They're going on this afternoon at 2 o'clock this afternoon, okay? Hey, y'all get out there. Kelly Martin getting ready. That's right, from Hopewell to do the big thing as well. Hey, Junior Neal, the great fine pastor. Hey, get out there and tell them I sent you out this afternoon as well, all right? Also, what else going on? New Hope celebrating. That's right, New Hope and Ortiz are getting ready to celebrate Pastor Thomas Wright and First Lady, 30 years. Ooh, man, out of New Hope. And first of all, let me thank New Hope. New Hope sent in the big headhunter from Ortiz. They sent in the big headhunter along with Casey, DJ Casey, and the whole church family as well. Thanking y'all, God. Hey, the celebration, big donation y'all sent me as well, okay? The big headhunter. But anyway, get out there this afternoon. Hey, they celebrate that big anniversary, 30 years of Thomas Wright. And guess who they got coming in this afternoon at 3 o'clock? Cedric Dean this afternoon. So get ready. It's going to be all good. Also, the Caldwell singer, hey, getting ready for their big anniversary coming up as well on Sunday. That's November the 22nd now at the West Point Civic Center in West Point. Man, they got them all packed in the house. Hey, they got the sensational Well Brother. Man, y'all in for a drink with the Well Brother. Hey, Michael Boone, that's right, gonna be in the house as well. Hey, the Mighty Gospel Warrior, Mondo Adam Redemption, Sonya Brown, that's right, gonna be in the house of Mario Brown as well. Man, I told you, Caldwell got them all packed in. Blessed Boy, Chosen, Decided Seven, man, much more. So mark that down on your calendar. November the 22nd. Hey, I'll be holding the big show along with Charles Golden, so get ready for that. Also, the Bland family are going to keep this hope alive as well. Well, they're going to keep this alive, that legacy, okay? That's right, that's the Bland family keeping the legacy right, the annual. That's right, in honor of legacy. That's right, Miss Sarah Bland. She always had this program, and the Bland family say, hey, this got to keep every year clear. I don't blame you. That's right, keep the memories alive. And this is going to be held at the Pilgrim Rest Church on Highway 308 of Brookfield with Sammy Lyon as the great fine pastor. November the 8th. Yeah, November the 8th. I'm going to check my calendar. I'm going to try to get down there today. Yeah, November the 8th. Yeah, I'm going to try to get down to Pilgrim Rest at 4 o'clock in the afternoon time as well. Sister Georgia Skinner is sponsoring the big show. Some of the guests on the show, the Bland family, the Bland cousins, Golden Gate. Hey, the Mighty Traveler, Apostle Alex and Ellen Jackson, Revolution. Hey, the Gospel Angel, Faithful Jubilee, Quentin Brewer. Yeah, okay, they got that Cross of Carry going to be there as well, along with Christy Jones and the brother. Hey, the Gospel Thunder, going to be thunder down there. Also, Lil Dale Greg going to be in the house as well. So y'all get ready for that. That's going to be going real good. November the 8th, 4 o'clock in the afternoon time as well. And Bland family was with us on last night, too. Man, I tell you. Also, the new property of Missionary Baptist Church with Pastor Willie Ira, the great fine pastor, and Sherry, all them with the overseer, getting ready for their 31st. What? 31st. Yeah, Pastor Anniversary is going to be taking place October 11th at 1 o'clock in the afternoon time as well. What do you got coming in for the show? Hey, that's right, brother-in-law. Hey, William Toma is coming in from Second Baptist in Macon. Hey, get ready. It's going to be all good. All right, what else going on? I told you, community calendar is big. Don't forget the Shady Grove Church. That's right, Alleyville, Alabama, getting ready as well.
That's right for, well, this already have been here. Okay, this already take place. Okay, that's gone. They already show him some great love already, ain't they? Yeah. All right, what else happening on the big show? Don't forget now the Antioch Missionary Baptist Church of Maven, Mississippi. Hey, getting ready for that big pastor. That's right, and First Lady big anniversary coming up as well. October the 4th, next Sunday at 3 o'clock in the afternoon time as well. Antioch and Maven now. Hey, come on out. Who they got coming in? They got Pastor Willie Edwards. Hey, from the Brown Ridge Missionary Baptist Church in Crawford. Going to be out there doing that big show. So don't y'all dare miss that. It's going to be all good on that. So get there, okay? Next weekend. All right, what else going on? Hey, don't forget now the Prairie or Hill MB Church as well. Get ready to celebrate Pastor Jimmy Cockrell. Big anniversary. Thank Jimmy Cockrell. He was down on last night. Man, I told you, I'm telling you, they really love Cleo Sanders. Yeah, they were down last night down at Greenfield. Yeah, Jimmy Cockrell. And I'll tell you what, 12th year anniversary coming up October the 11th. That's October the 11th, the second weekend. And October kicks off at 2 o'clock in the afternoon time as well. Who he got coming in? Oh, look at Jimmy. Look at you, Gaga. Hey, went out of God, Pastor Alfonso Bowen is coming in for that big show as well. It's going to be all good, so get ready for that. Also, of course, invited as well to come on out. Hey, Pastor and First Lady. That's right, Willie Edwards and Charlene Edwards. Big anniversary coming up October the 18th. Yeah, the Brown Ridge Missionary Baptist Church in Crawford, Mississippi. Who do you got coming in? Who you got coming? You got Bruce Guyton is coming in for that big show as well. So, hey, get out there, have yourself a fantastic good time. Also, Ray Charles Jones, and don't forget about me now. Hey, I got that revival service coming up as well. That's right, taking place on October the 1st, going through the 3rd now. And this is going to be held at the Upper Room right here in Columbus, 250 Lindbergh in Columbus. And it's going to be good to bring in Donald Johnson from Atlanta City. Okay, so come on out and have a good time along with, that's right. Hey, Pastor Kenny Bridget from the Antioch Missionary Baptist Church in Columbus going to be there as well. So come on out, hey, have a good time, 7 o'clock. Also, don't forget about now Christine Jones and the brother getting ready for their big 40th anniversary. All right, Christine, you've been there a long time, huh? All right, Sunday, October the 4th at 5 o'clock in the afternoon time as well at True Redemption Church on College Street in Columbus. Hey, the Traveling Stars are sponsoring. Big John got the big call on the show. The Bland family, New Beginning from Tuscaloosa. Traveling Stars, a whole lot more guests going to get out there and help Christine Jones celebrate number 40 anniversary as well. All right, if that's all we got, well, you better check your phone, Cleo. You better check your phone. Somebody needs some on your phone. Let me see you. Probably not. Oh, no, yes, they have. Yes, they have. What is this? Okay. All right. October 25th. Hey, 2 o'clock at New Life Missionary Baptist Church. Celebrate their pastor second year anniversary. Okay, all right. Pastor Rivers. That's right. George Harris. Yeah. Don't get ready for that. His second anniversary coming up. Yeah. All right. What else that? Let me see what else we got. All right. Here's something else we got here. What we got here? Shield Jeff and them guys, what do you got going on? Yeah, they got a big program coming up, a big love day program coming up as well. So more details is coming up on that as well. And we can find more details on that event too, okay? Y'all know what y'all be doing. Yeah, making clear reads off the phone here. Okay, what else we got going on? All right, the town of Artesia. Hey, got breast and cancer awareness is coming up as well. For all the kids in school accident, they're going to have that going on at the same time. Breast cancer awareness and going to be, celebrating the kids that was in that school bus accident, okay? So bring your donation. All this taking place on Saturday. Okay, that's October the 31st, okay? Kicks off at 2 o'clock in the afternoon time, and the Puppet's Court, you're invited to attend. All right, what have we got going on? I believe we got the Golden Echoes, big anniversary coming up as well. So we got more details on that as well. Because we got a lot of stuff is happening. And they always tell me, Cleo, your biggest show is the community calendar. So, hey, that's how we do it. You know what I'm saying? That's how we do it. So if you got something going on
We want to get it out there as well. All right, we left off anything, we'll bring it to you. All right, I think Committee Big Anniversary coming up the first weekend in November. Yeah, that's our Committee Big Anniversary is coming up as well. All right, Max, send your stuff on over so I can get it out there as well. And speaking of Committee, they're going to be down this afternoon on the Cleo Sanders Show this afternoon as well. Randy Brewer going to be coming out with that new single this afternoon too. So, man, y'all, let me tell you something. Y'all in for a treat this afternoon. Now that the Word International Church on Carson Road, we got all your favorite groups going to be there this afternoon as well. So come on out. Hey, DeMario Brown connecting them. They're going to be out there. The Grell family. They got them all out there. Going to be out this afternoon. So y'all come on out and get you a good seat. Sit back. And we got Mr. Gospel going to be cooking all the stuff that y'all want to eat. Real dip, fried fish, man, hamburger, man. You name it. They're going to have it out there for you this afternoon as well. So you get, you know, go out and get you something to eat, then come on back in and enjoy some more of the Cleo Santa Radio Appreciation this afternoon. Also, Montrell Rucker, yeah, he's going to be out there this afternoon as well. Man, we're going to have a host of pastors out there this afternoon. So I'm trying to think of all of them, but anyway, they're going to be there to celebrate Brother Cleo Santa for a 1 year of celebration going to be coming up this afternoon. And don't be trying to think of something. Let me see what I need to do so I won't go to Cleo's thing. Let me see what I need to do. You know how y'all be doing that. Yeah, y'all in my way, come on out and enjoy this day right here with me. This afternoon at the Word International Church on Carl Road. Ain't no other excuse. Ain't no other excuse. You might well then put them clothes on. And you need to wear some sandals or something. Because I tell you what, them groups going to be rocking the house this afternoon. Wayne M. The Crowns of Joy as well. Going to be there. Matter of fact, Wayne M. going to do this song this afternoon. I guarantee you. Wayne and the Crowns of Joy going to do this afternoon.

0: That's all for the Golden Drive. That's what you're going to get on this afternoon. Hey, Wood and Nothing Church on Carlton Road. Y'all probably get tired of me talking about that show today. But look, you know, I didn't talk about y'all all year long. So y'all me tell me y'all can't tell me to talk about my show one day? Okay, let me go to the phone. Big 106, hello. Okay, we got to do this again. All right, let me go back to the phone. Yes, the phone said, Cleveland, you have the phone there. We hang stuff. Let me go see what we got. 106, hello.
1: Good morning, Mr. Cleo.
0: There you go. I'm good. How you doing today?
1: I'm good, Mr. Cleo. I enjoyed you all last night.
0: Yeah, I was glad to see y'all, Sheriff. I said, look at my walk through the world lady here today.
1: Yes, sir. Yeah. I was glad to be there, Mr. Cleo. And yeah. I really, really enjoyed seeing you and your family last night and hearing all the groups that I got to hear.
0: Yeah, good time. Good time last night.
1: Good time. Yes, sir. We had a good time.
0: Now we need to hear a walk now. We need to hear a walk through the world right now.
1: Yes, sir. We're going to encourage everyone this morning with a word that says, Jesus is able to keep you. Jesus is our keeper, and he's able to keep us in many ways. The Lord is that keeper. The Lord is that shade upon thy right hand. Psalms 121:5. He's able to keep us in perfect peace when we should be losing our mind. Thou would keep him in perfect peace whose mind is stayed on thee because he trusteth in thee. Isaiah 26:3. He's able to keep our mouth shut so we won't say the wrong things when people approach us in the wrong way. Take control of what I say, O Lord, and guard my lips. Psalms 141:3. He's able to keep us going when we want to give up. Let us not become weary in doing good, for at the proper time we will reap a harvest if we do not give up. Galatians 6:9. He's able to keep us protected from anything that will harm us. The Lord will keep you from all harm. He will watch over your life. Psalms 121:7. So be encouraged today. And always remember, now unto him that is able to keep you from falling and to present you faultless before the presence of his glory with exceedingly joy. Jude 1:24. And Mr. Cleo.
0: Sherry.
1: Thank you for letting me shout out a word of encouragement on 106.1. Continue doing the outstanding job you're doing for the Lord. And Mr. Cleo, it's a good thing to know that God, Jesus, is able to keep us when we need him to keep us.
0: Hey, that's a good one, Sherry. Hey, that's a good one. Sherry always does a fantastic job for us on Make 106.1 as well. That's right. And they getting ready for their big anniversary as well that's coming up. All right, this part of the show is brought to you by, hey, that's Ball Realty. That's right. Ball Realty said, hey, Cleo, let everybody know, especially all the young folks, they're trying to get them a brand new home. Hey, tell them to come see me right here at Ball Realty. That's right. So all you got to do, young folks, hey, go see and talk to the folks at Ball Realty, the home team. Man, they're going to walk you right through a process that you just cannot turn down. Yeah, you just can't turn down. You say, you know what? I'm going to have to go and do this. Boy, they made this thing so simple at Ball Realty. So if you're in the market of buying a brand new home or selling one, hey, Ball Realty said, get them a call because they got multiple lenders. That's what I like about Ball Realty. They add on more lenders out there as well. When one said, I can't get it done, hey, the husband said, hey, yes, I can. Hey, let's get it done. They want a brand new home and want to sell the ones at the end. Hey, let's get it done. Ball Realty said they ain't there but a phone call away to make it all happen. That's what he said, because he's the founding owner. So he said he can make it happen at 662-902-2677. Hey, you know what I'm saying? When he said, hey, we the founding owner, that means they ain't got to ask nobody nothing. They can make it happen. They lender. They work with Ball Realty. So all their lenders, they work big time with Barnes Realty. So you're trying to get that home or sell one, 662-902-2677. It gets it. And when you get over there, what you going to tell the Barnes Realty? Hey, Cleo sent me from the Mix 106.1, and they're going to tell y'all, hey, keep screaming, the Mix 106.1.

0: 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It's Money Monday. 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
0: All right, Mix 106.1. Don't jump in the Golden Triangle. Want to shout out to the bomb in Louisville. Hey, checking out the Cleo Sounding Show. Cleo, listen to you. That's the bomb down in Louisville. Checking out the show. All right, this afternoon, folks, come on out. You can hear the Caldwell do this afternoon.

Caldwell say gonna do that much more. You know, Annie gonna do her thing. Yeah, Annie gonna do her thing. I'm excited to see how Junior gonna be playing that bass guitar this afternoon. Yeah, he got some on this bass guitar. I'm gonna find out today. What you got on that bass guitar? He got something on there. I'm gonna let you hear it in a few minutes, okay? But in the meantime, hey, I tell you what, come on out this afternoon. Randy Brewer got a brand new single out, and he gonna do this afternoon down on the Cleo Sanders Show this afternoon. I'm telling you, folks, y'all.

dog job for the Golden Dragon. Hey, that what you're going to get much, much more from Pastor Brandon Brewer this afternoon. I'm telling you, we're going to have a good time today. We're going to talk about this a long time. Also, Charlie Jones, well, he did a fantastic job, friend of brother last night. He coming back down this afternoon as well. So we going to have a good time. Tim Fries was there last night. He said, clear Lord will. Hey, me and my family coming back down this afternoon as well. So it's going to be good this afternoon, too. So, I mean, you know, these guys is taking time out their busy schedule. And like I told y'all guys, these guys could be going somewhere today. I'll be already somewhere today making, you know, big money. Yeah, singing $3,000 and $4,000 and $5,000. But what they do, they say, hey, we're going to take this time out to go see my brother Cleo Sanders. Cause he only do this one time. Now, if we miss a payday one time a year, then we ain't going to make it. So they say, well, we're going to take all this week. This weekend right here, that's right, the 4th weekend to be with Cleo Sanders. So you know what? I'm going to say this. I'm going to take time and say thank y'all, God, for taking on this weekend for me. Yeah, at Mix 106.1. Thank y'all, guys, okay? I want to say hats off to the gospel song. Boy, the gospel song. Oh, my God. Ben and Robert. I don't know what happened to them guys that night. Boy, they were off the chain. The gospel song. Boy, they just felt like it last night. Boy, the bass player, I looked over, I'm like, man. Boy, they rocked the house as well. The gospel song did. Yeah. All right, one minute now. Man, talking about this show, boy. I tell you what, I'm so excited because we just had a fantastic good time and we're going to carry on this afternoon as well. At the Word of Night Church on Carson Road, okay? All right, this part of the show is brought to you by Helen Kitchen on Garland Boulevard, not Garland Boulevard, on 7th Avenue. Hey, right here in Columbus, Helen Kitchen. Boy, let me tell you what. As y'all come to the show today, make sure you fill up today over at Helen Kitchen before you come to the show so your stomach won't be growling. But I tell you what, these guys, that soul food that you are looking for. That's right. Let me tell you, y'all ever seen some fried chicken? And man, especially that fried chicken, bro. Man, they got that famous fried chicken over there at Helen Kitchen, man. Hey, what about that good meatloaf they got over there? Hey, they got that roasted herb turkey dressing. Boy, all the chain. Lamb chop. Man, you can get all of that over at Helen Kitchen. Man, I tell you, they know what they doing when it comes down to serving food. Hey, real tip. Man, don't real tip. Boy, I tell you what, they have it so soft, it just come right off that bone. Don't real tip. So, hey, I tell you what, if you get hungry and you come to the show this afternoon, you can fill up before you get there at Helen Kitchen. And

Hey, make sure you drop Miss Helen a tip as well, okay? 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And, man, she raised all my kids up. 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And then now my kids and everybody else's kids is eating over at Helen Kitchen. 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Corn, and they top it all off. 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Man, that sounds so good. But anyway, hey, get your eat on. That's right, every day. That's every day over at Helen Kitchen, okay? But we call this day, hey, Sunday. That's right, Sunday.

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1: All right, Mix 106.1. Don't jump to go to the triangle. I tell you, I'm excited seeing Queen Harry this afternoon and Boop this afternoon. I'm excited to see Queen this afternoon down at Word and at the Church of Carson Road, man. I'm excited for that. Let me go back to the phone line real quick. 106.1.
2: Hey, my man, how you doing?
1: I'm good. How you doing today, Quincy?
2: I am doing good. Hey, I'm here just before I get ready to come to church.
1: Hey, have a check before you're good, ready to go to church. Yeah.
2: Oh, yes. Hey, I just want to say, you know, that God is good and he's good all the time.
1: Yeah.
2: And hey, all the time he's still good.
1: Yes, he is. Yeah.
2: Oh, yes. No matter what, clear, yo, God always going to be right beside
1: us. Every time. Yeah.
2: Oh, yeah. But, hell, you may not call what you want, but he coming.
1: He coming. He'll be right on time. What can I do for you today?
2: Clear, this afternoon.
1: Yeah.
2: I just want to let everybody know.
1: Uh-oh. Get out of the way.
2: And I'm coming.
1: Yeah. Get out of the way, because Quincy coming.
2: Oh, yeah. I will be in that house. Get my praise on with every group till I can't stop praying.
1: Okay. All right. So y'all can have Quincy's seat now, because he's going to stay up the whole entire time.
2: Oh, yeah. But hey, get what?
1: Yeah.
2: I'm going to be right at the front row while I get my praise on.
1: On the front. Y'all going to see Quincy. He's going to be on the front. Okay.
2: Oh, yeah. And, Cleo, before I go inside the church,
1: yeah.
2: I just got to give a shout-out to my pastor and my killers, the one and only, Pastor Reverend Rugger. Yeah, I just want to tell him, keep on doing what he's doing. Hey, when he cool, he's going to show up and show out.
1: Yeah, Pastor Rucker going to be in the house this afternoon as well. So it's going to be all good, man. Yeah.
2: Oh, yeah. And also to the first lady, Sonia Rucker, I want to give her a shout out this morning as well.
1: Okay. All right. Boy, you know how to get them points in, don't you?
2: Oh, yeah. And Cleo, I just want to give a shout out to Queen Harry and to older Harry, which they call Boo.
1: Yeah.
2: And then I remember he always say they got the right person with you.
1: Okay. Sound good, Gwen. Sound good, man.
2: Oh, yeah.
1: All right.
2: And Cleo, I got some birthday shout out I give to this morning.
1: Wow, I thought I was finna go. Go ahead. Man.
2: My uncle, Andrew Brewer, his birthday coming up on the 29th, which is this month. And my uncle-law, his birthday on the 30th, which is this month. And I also want to say happy birthday to one of my friends, Sierra Boyd, with her birthday on yesterday, and also my other friend, my cousin, Steve Brooks, with him happy birthday on yesterday. And Cleo, thank you so much. Let me give this shout out and encourage to everybody in this world. And my stage is old. I'm thinking Pastor Robert Moore, all the way from Robert. Prophet then in the church. Yeah, he told me about it. And 106.1 we know my man Dr. Cleo Sanders.
1: All right, Quincy, I'll see you later on, all right?
2: Okay.
1: All right, make 106.1. I also want to shout out to Andrew and the Mount Pleasant Missionary Baptist Church as well. You know, they only not gave a big head hunter. They almost gave two big head hunter, the Mount Pleasant Church. Where Andrew Sanders, pastor, man, they did the thing big. That's right. Head on to Mount Pleasant and, that's right, the Mount Pleasant a Baptist church as well. So, hey, man, they did the thing big, big time. Mount Pleasant. Right, we'll come back. We're going to check it back in with the community calendar next.
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1: Hi, Mix 106.1. Doug Chopper, going to try. Want to say good morning to Paul Jackson. Yeah, Paul Jackson, man, he did the big hair 100 as well. Man, I tell you what, I'm going to say this. These churches and different folk have blessed Clear Sound. Yeah, they have. I'm serious. So they have. So, Paul Jackson, thanks for the big head, buddy. Hey, thank you very much. We got a community calendar coming up here, but let me go to the phone real quick. 106.1.
2: Good morning. How are you, Mr. Sanders?
1: I'm good. How are you?

0: announced on this Saturday, which will be October the 3rd, over in Houston, Mississippi, on County Road 216. It's Mr. Ollie Young's place. We will be having a benefit horse show for our deacon, Brother Booker T. Neely. He has pancreatic cancer,
1: okay. And
0: we're trying to show him some love.
1: Yeah.
0: So if y'all can, come on out and be a part of the program. If you can't come, we appreciate a donation.
1: Okay.
0: And the program starts at 3. And Mr. Young has some horses lined up for you, and gated horses, and barrel racing, and other activities that consider and concerning horses. So y'all come over to Houston, Mississippi this Saturday, October the 3rd at 3. And I want to say to you, Mr. Sanders, again, we thank you for letting us make this announcement.
1: Okay.
0: The Mix 106.1. And you have a blessed day.
1: All right. I got you. Check it out on the Big Show as well. I also want to say good morning to Dorothy Wooten. Yeah, down in Meridian, Mississippi. That's right, the Golden Bell. Hey, calling in, checking on the Cleo Sanders Show. Wishing me a happy anniversary day. That's right, Dorothy Wooten of the Golden Bell. That's right, says she listens to the show every Sunday on her way to church. That's the Golden Bells out of Meridian. All right, Dorothy Wooten. Yeah, good thing. I appreciate you, okay? All right, let's see what's going on in the community calendar. Let's see what's going on. What's going on? Don't forget now, Union Baptist Church, Prairie, Mississippi, with Mike Wilson, the great fine pastor. Of course, inviting everybody. Come on out. That's right. And fellowship with them as well. Share with them as well. And they celebrate that 127th church anniversary, October the 11th. Kicked off around 3 o'clock in the afternoon time. Hey, everybody's cordially invited. And don't forget now, Christian Hill getting ready to celebrate. That's right, the awesome Bobby Bourne, big first year anniversary, and first lady as well, okay? Boy, they can't wait to put that big smile on Bobby Bourne down in Christian Hill. Yeah, October the 11th, kicks off 11 o'clock. Fonzo Bourne got the big call on the big show, so it's going to be all good. So come on out. Let's have a fantastic good time. All right, what else is going on? Don't forget now, the Prairie, that's right, the Pine Grove Missionary Baptist Church. Hey, that's right, they're getting ready to have them. That's right, this is going to be the first weekend in October, Pine Grove. They celebrate 152 years. Man, that's a long time. Big John went bone then. But anyway, hey, they're going to be celebrating that church anniversary, okay? 152nd church anniversary, Pine Grove, Bluff Lake, on Starfield. Get ready for that as well. Also, don't forget, brother, Christine Jones getting ready for her 40-year anniversary. That's right, Christine Jones. Taking place October the 4th, 5 o'clock at True Redemption Church on College Street, Columbus. 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Hey, the Traveling Star is going to be there a whole lot more. Get ready for that. Also, we got a fall revival service coming up. Hey, at the Jesus Christ Upper Room on Lindbergh Road in Columbus. All this taking place October the 1st. Hey, going through the 3rd now. Hey, Donald Johnson coming in from Atlanta, Georgia, coming in doing the big show, along with Columbus's own Kenny Bridger from Antioch in Columbus. Going to be there as well. Sir Ernie Jones and everybody said he's looking for you. But Ray Charles Jones, he definitely is looking for you to come on out. Have a good time, all right? Also, the Brown Ridge Missionary Baptist Church with Pastor Willie Edwards and Charlene Edwards invite you to come on out. They celebrate. That's right. Celebrate their big anniversary coming up, okay? So coming up on October, that's right, October the 18th now, it's going to be good. That morning service, hey, kicking off at 10:45 a.m., hey, Pastor Nicholson is coming in doing the big show. And then later on, Bruce Guyton said, get out of the way. Hey, my time now. I'm going to do it now. So all this going on at Brown Ridge Church in Crawford, October the 18th. All right, what else got going on? All right, don't forget now the Prairie Hill Emory Church. That's right, invite you, Jimmy Cockrell. Enjoyed the Jimmy last night. 12-year anniversary is coming up October 11th. Yes, at the Prairie Hill Church. Get ready for that. It's going to be good. Kicks off at 2 o'clock in the afternoon time as well. Hey, Pastor Fonso Bourne got the big call on the big show. So get ready for that. Show Jimmy Cockrell some love, all right? Also, the Antioch Missionary Baptist Church. And maybe Mississippi.

0: As you to know, that's right, great pastor. Big anniversary coming up as well. Comes up, all right, on Sunday, next Sunday, October 4th, 3 o'clock in the afternoon time as well. Hey, they say, let's go down to Brown Ridge and get Pastor Willie Edwards. Hey, he's coming in doing the big show as well. Everybody's cordially invited to attend. Also, what else going on? Providence Missionary Baptist Church. Hey, well, Pastor Willie Irish Sherry and the great fine overseer getting ready for their 31st, that's right, Pastor anniversary coming up. October 11th kicks off at 1 o'clock in the afternoon time. What do you got coming up? Hey, Pastor William Tummer from Second Baptist Macon. Hey, y'all get ready. No, William Tummer gonna bring it, but tell it just like it is. Also, big program coming up. The Bland family is hosting their annual. That's right, keeping that legacy alive for, that's right, Sarah Bland. Keeping that legacy alive. And I don't fault y'all for doing that. At the Pilgrim Rest Baptist Church, Highway 3 and 8 of Brookfield, man, that's going to be all good. I'm telling you, so y'all get ready. Sammy Lyon is the great fine pastor, so y'all get ready for that. And Sister Georgia Skinner is sponsoring this program. And, man, let me tell you, some of the guests in the house, Bland family. Hey, Bland cousin, Golden Gate, Mighty Traveler, Apostle Jackson, Revolution. Also, they got the Gospel Angel, Faithful Jubilee. Hey, Quentin Brewer going to be at a Cross the Carrier, going to make their way. Christine Jones, the brother, along with their Gospel Thunder. Yeah, also Lindell Gregg going to be there too. Lindell enjoyed you last night as well. So, hey, y'all get out there, have a good time. We're trying to make this show. Hey, for the Bland family, on November the 8th, 4 o'clock in the afternoon time as well. Also, don't forget the Caldwell Singer. Man, they getting ready for this big anniversary. It's going to be big. Sunday, November the 22nd at the West Point Civic Center. That's in West Point, Mississippi, man. They got them all going to be coming in. Sensation and Will Brother going to make their way. Michael Boone, Warrior going to be in the house. Also, they got Mondo Allen Redemption. Sonya Brown also going to be in the house. Man, they got them all packed in, man. I'm telling you, it's going to be good. Tim Fryer going to make his way over there. Hey, the Blessed Boy and Chosen going to be there. Silent Seven. Man, you know when the car wheels do it, they big, big. They do it big. They don't know nothing but to do it big. So get ready for that. November the 22nd. Also, the new St. Peter Church. Say, hey, don't y'all forget about it on this afternoon. New St. Peter is going to celebrate 132nd church anniversary this afternoon at 2 o'clock. Kelly Martin from Hopewell. He's going to be there this afternoon as well. Julia Neal going to be looking for you this afternoon. So let's get out there have a good time with them. Also, the new Hope Church celebrate and our teacher, Thomas Rice and First Lady. Big anniversary going on this afternoon as well. They celebrate number 30 years. Boy, that's a long time out there, New Hope. Floyd Jean, y'all must be doing something good out there. Hey, for Tommy Rice and First Lady and Artesia, it's going on this afternoon at 3 o'clock. Hey, you see DJ Casey out there as well, doing their thing as well. You all know how DJ Casey do it. Also, don't forget now, the old Highway 45 is going to come alive as well, and they're going to dedicate the Mount Carmel Missionary Baptist Church. That's right, dedication to Mount Carmel Church. Hey, with Jack Barnes, the great fine pastor. Hey, that's going to take place. That's right, on the first weekend, next weekend now, October the 4th, 4 o'clock in the afternoon time as well. And y'all get ready. James Hall's going to be in the house. Hey, Jack Barnes, they looking for you. Also, we got a women's conference going to be taking place as well. That's going to be taking place, I believe, on November 26th. October 26th. Yeah, October 26th. Okay, now all this is going to be taking place. No, October the 2nd through the 3rd. Yeah, October the 2nd through the 3rd now. And that's going to be held at the 1316 5th Street South in Columbus. They ask you to come on out. Man, they got three different ladies going to be doing their thing as well. And you know when the ladies get together, boy, they're going to pour it on you. So get ready for that, folks. Also, we got a musical program coming up as well. That's right, coming up now. When it comes up? It comes up on October the 17th. October the 17th. So y'all get ready at Union Chapel MB Church in Brookfield. Come out and join them. And I'll tell you, some of the guests going to be in the house. We'll be the Faithful Jubilee, the Bland family, Unique Voices, Golden Gates going to be there. Marty Travel going to be in the house. DeMario Brown connected. Also, the Mighty Cyber gonna make their way up from Louisville. Okay. D. Mayfield gonna be there. So make plans. Y'all get ready. It's gonna be all good on that big show. Also, Christian Temple for Gospel Church in Macon celebrate 29 years appreciation October 11th. All kicks off at 3 o'clock. Hey, Jerry Jefferson. Hey, he's gonna be in the house doing that big show as well. It's gonna be all good, so get ready for that. And don't forget now, the committee getting ready for their big anniversary. Well, November, the first weekend in November. Yeah, so y'all get ready. It's gonna be all good. I'm telling you. I'm gonna find out who somebody text a big head 100. Who is this? I look at this, but somebody texted in a big head 100. I told you, they doing the Cleo Sanders thing right this year. Yeah, they doing the Cleo Sanders thing right this year. All right, what else on here on that thing here? Oh, man. Let me see here. Let me see here. Okay. All right, what have we got on this phone here? The big head 100, mask Cleo Sanders up. Somebody text me. I got to find out who checked that in. All right, True Light Temple Church. Hey, getting ready as well. We got a big program that's coming up as well. You know I did in Starville, True Life in Starville, Sheila Jefferson, and also Jerry Jefferson, man. He got a big thing coming up, so y'all get ready for that. It's going to be all good. All right, what else going on? We got 157 church anniversary coming up in Union Chapel Church, okay, in Brookfield, October the 4th. October the 4th now kicks off at 10:30 a.m. in the morning time as well. Everybody's cordially invited to attend. So y'all get ready. They got a great pastor coming out of Tennessee. So hey, y'all get ready for that. 157. Hey, church at Union Chapel Church, okay? It's gonna be all good. Boy, they texting in a big head 100 today. Let's see who text this big head 100. I told you, they're doing it the right way. All right, they're doing it right. All right, I'll let you know who did that. Let me see what this is here. All right, 170 church anniversary is coming up. October 4th at 1:30 in the afternoon time as well. That's going to be held at the Cedar Grove MV Church, Aliceville, Alabama. So y'all get ready for that. 170, that's almost 200. Man. It's going to be good all the time, man. Hey, Cleo, send me the cash out. Cleo, send me the cash out. All right. I'll send it to you in a minute. But anyway, y'all want to cash out Cleo Sanders as well. And y'all we can do that. Y'all know how to cash out. That $ Cleo Sanders 61. That's cash out. That Cleo Sanders 61. So you can't do it because we got a lot of people cashing out. Cleo, make sure you send me that cash out. All right. Cedar Grove Church. All right. I told you, them church doing the big, man. They ain't playing this year. They is not playing this year. What is it? Anniversary celebration is coming up. This going to be, what, Tucker Creek Road? Let me see what this is. He got some small writing. I got to pull this up here. Let me see. What is it? What anniversary? Okay, Austin Church. Austin Church. Christ of Holiness. Big in Starville. Hey, they got that big anniversary coming up as well, man. They got a host of group going to be on this big show October 11th. Boy, everything on October 11th. I got more details on that as well. It's going to be good, okay? So y'all get ready for that as well. All right, that's a look at the community calendar on Mix 106.1. Like they always say, clear your show. It's the community calendar. It's the big thing because that's where we know where we going on Sunday and Saturday or whatever. We know where we going. So this means your show is a big thing. The community calendar is. And boy, you know what? They are showing Brother Cleo Tamman too. Yes, they are. All right, let's go to the phone. Sit down and see what it is here. Make 106.
1: Talk about they show is a big thing, Brother Cleo Sanders.
0: Yeah.
1: Your show was a big thing last night. And
0: it was a big, boy.
1: Awesome. Family was a
0: awesome.
1: Part of it.
0: Awesome last night. Y'all awesome. Did a fantastic change. Job. Yeah.
1: It's all God. It's yeah. all God. And we yeah. just. Give glory to God on this morning for allowing us to wake up
0: yeah.
1: and see this day. This is the day that the Lord has made. And Brother Cleola,
0: yeah.
1: I'm still rejoicing from last night and
0: from
1: I'm
0: last
1: rejoicing
0: night.
1: This morning because this is a new day.
0: This is a brand new day. Yeah,
1: it's
0: brand
1: a new.
0: New
1: day and it's yeah. your day.
0: Yeah, I told him, I said, we'll be talking about my day. Y'all don't get so tired of me talk about my day, but I talk about it. I talk about everybody else all year long. So ain't no harm for me to talk about my day.
1: It ain't nothing wrong with it. I promise you.
0: Yeah,
1: Cleo,
0: that's right.
1: We gonna be back. We gonna back you up.
0: Okay.
1: Look, we appreciate you, Brother Cleo.
0: Yeah.
1: You just don't know.
0: Okay.
1: The things that you do and the words that you say and just the blessing that you are to everybody that listens to you. We may not hear from everybody every Sunday.
0: Yeah.
1: But just know we're listening. They're listening.
0: Yeah, that's right.
1: And it's a blessing. So we just wanted to say hats off to you, and we enjoyed you last night.
0: Yeah.
1: You and your wife. I know when I left last night, she said, I'll see you tomorrow, Sonya.
0: Yeah.
1: Miss Sonya, I know my mom's got to speak in New Albany, and we have to sing there, but I'm going to do my best to push it on back down to Carson Road.
0: Uh-huh. You coming out to Carson Road? You coming out to Carson Road today?
1: I'm going to be there. Carson, I'm going to try to now.
0: Okay.
1: I'm going to try to.
0: Okay. All right.
1: Yes, sir. But again, we want to say from the Clark family and everybody there that was there last night, we appreciate you, Cleo Sanders, Brother Cleo Sanders. Hats off to you.
0: Okay.
1: Hello to my mom and dad. Everything that you need is in the prayer room.
0: In the prayer room. Everything that you need is in that room. I'm telling you.
1: Yes, sir. Hello to my husband, Sammy Judon, and my daughter, Sanaya, Frantrell Judon, that are listening. I enjoyed my daughter last night.
0: She did her thing, didn't she?
1: Yes, sir. Yes, sir.
0: Yeah.
1: I tell you, every day God is blessing her and using her, and I just want him to keep his hands wrapped all around.
0: Oh, yeah. Oh, yeah.
1: And I want you to play that song, God Got His Hands Wrapped All Around Me, and the world can't do me no harm.
0: Okay.
1: Play that for me, Brother.
0: All right. We'll find that, okay?
1: All right. Well, if I don't make it today, I want you to have a blessed day and enjoy yourself.
0: Okay. We got you. All right, boy, I tell you what, they texting in big time here. I think that was Span Brother text that $100. Yeah, man, boy, I tell you, they are texting. All right, that's the Cleo Sanders 61. Yeah, man, they texting big hair on the song. Boy, they making a blessed day for the Cleo Sanders show today as well. All right, what we got on the turntable next? I believe these guys are going to be down this afternoon. Committee! Hey, that's right, the committee going to be down this afternoon. Doing this song this afternoon. Committed. We're looking for you this afternoon. Mike. Come on, Mike.

0: Hey, that was your yelling this afternoon down at the Wood and down at Judge O'Connor's Row. That's right, Mac and the other guys going to be doing their thing this afternoon. All right, let me go to the phone line, see what we got. Mick 106.
1: Hello, Mr. Cleo.
0: Hey, how you doing today?
1: I'm blessed, thank the Lord. I'm still here.
0: This is a Calhoun City call.
1: Right, you know us, sir.
0: Yeah. How you doing today?
1: Oh,
0: that was your sister talking about the horse show. Yeah.
1: My baby sister.
0: Okay, yeah. All right, yeah.
1: Yeah, I just only said you done learned a good job and said you had a good time last night.
0: Had a good, fantastic time, awesome time, and looking forward for another good time. Yeah.
1: The Lord says so today.
0: Yeah, looking for another good time.
1: I hope you be blessed, you and your family.
0: Okay, yeah, they are.
1: Yeah, I just want to send out a happy birthday to my granddaughter.
0: Yeah. Okay, all right. Thank you.
1: My baby daughter, baby.
0: Oh, okay, I got you.
1: Yeah. So we celebrated in Tupelo last night.
0: Okay.
1: We'll play that song about memory.
0: Memory. Oh, yeah, we're going to have to play that song.
1: Yeah, I love
0: memory.
1: That song.
0: Yeah. All right, we're going to get that on for you.
1: That's all we have now in memory.
0: That's all we got, because folks leaving here now, you say, I remember them, because they are leaving so fast.
1: Don't have no good news no more.
0: Huh?
1: Don't have no good news no more.
0: Don't have no good news. That's right. You tell you turn on bad news. Well, not every time, but lots of times.
1: Well, I'm not going to hold you up. I don't want you to play that a couple of my grandmother.
0: Okay, we'll get that on for you, okay?
1: Thank you so much, Miss Creole, and have a blessed day.
0: All right, then. Man, I see you still taking it. Look, George Shield. Wow. Brookfield. Hey, texting in the big. God, boy, George Shield. Texting in from Brookfield. Thank you, George. Man, appreciate you. Hi, Eddie Henley. Hi, Calvin. Call him, George. Call him. You already did your thing, man. All right, this part of the show is brought to you by none other than, that's right, Barn Quality Auto Sales and Service over in Starville, Highway 12. 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And, man, they call each other. They say, you know what? We figured up we have sold 300 cars in one single day. This is unbelievable. So, Barn Crawley got to know what they're doing. They come down to selling cars, man. They can make the deal. They can make it happen. And they can make the trade for you as well, even though you might be saying, I didn't get that car from Barn Crawley. It don't matter. Hey, they still don't make that trade as well, okay? So if you need a pre-owned vehicle, a nice ride, I'm telling you, nice. How you know, Cleo? Because I bees up there. I was up there this past Friday. Man, we were live, and boy, they was getting called like crazy. Man, partner, they know what he doing. They're down. Know what he doing when it comes down to let them cars go. They don't want them. Like some folks, I want these cars to stay on the lot so the lot look good. Hey, Barn Crawley Auto Sales and Service, they want to get them on the lot so they can get some more in. And they got them up there, buddy. I'm telling you. And Paul said, Cleo, you make sure you tell everybody. If they come in and say, oh, you know what? Cleo sent me from the Mix 106.1. If you go in there and say that, Paul said, you put your vehicle, he going to knock $500 off that price. He going to knock $500 off that price. And know what the hell I'm going to do? What are you going to do? I'm going to give him a tank of gas just for saying, hey, the Cleo sent me from the Mix 106.1. You know what? If I can do that, I go there and say, hey, you know, Cleo sent me from the Mix 106.1. And then I say, I want this vehicle. Then you already know $500 coming off that vehicle price. Okay? And a tank of gas. If you can't do that, we need to tape your mouth up. You know what I'm saying? We need to tape your mouth up. Anyway, Barn Crawley Auto Sales and Service Starville. We always broadcasting live over there as well. So y'all just always get ready for that. We'll be over there, okay? But anyway, this Friday, we're making our way to Freddy Furniture this Friday from 11 to 1. And you know how I do it when Cleo come to town and just, you just pick it out. You get it. That's over at Freddy Furniture this Friday, live with Mix 106.1 from 11 to 1.
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0: All right, Mix 106.1. Doug Chauvin, go to track. Boy, these Texans are big hair hunters. I'm telling you, they are texting me. Yeah, they are. That's right. That's the Cleo Saturday 61. Yeah, Cleo Saturday 61. Boy, they text some things in today. I can go give you some sausage today. Well, not today, but next week. You know what I'm saying? Yeah. All right, man, he's taking the big hair hundreds in. All right, here's a reminder for you. Don't forget now, the Bethel Missionary Baptist Church as well, getting ready for their great pastor's second year anniversary. their great pastor's second year anniversary. So y'all get ready for that at the Bethel Church, okay? And that's going to take place next weekend, October the 4th. It kicks off at 10:30 a.m. with a great speaker. And later on that afternoon, bringing somebody in that afternoon at 3 o'clock. So y'all get ready next weekend at the Bethel MB Church. Man, they getting ready to do their thing. I'm telling you. So get ready. Yeah, second anniversary for, that's right, Pastor Keith Clark. Okay, Keith Clark. Y'all know him? Hey, they're going to be showing him some love. Yeah, so y'all get ready next weekend, that next Sunday at the Bethel Church. Man, boy, this is a little big head on the Tuesday. Man, wow, they doing the thing. All right, let me go to the phone line. 106.
15: Hey, Cleo, how you doing this morning?
0: I'm good. Don't be laughing at me because I'm doing that.
15: No, I've been kind of calling 15 times this morning.
0: Okay.
15: Trying to get through.
0: I tell you, this line be busy.
15: Okay. I am trying to get the address to your program today and what time it going to be.
0: Oh, okay. Going to be at 4 o'clock down at the Word International and put 366 Carlson Road. 366 Carlson Road. Going to get you there.
15: 366 Carlson Road?
0: Yeah, it's going to get you right there.
15: Gotcha.
0: You got it?
15: What time?
0: So what now?
15: At what time?
0: 4 o'clock. 4 o'clock this afternoon.
15: Gotcha.
0: All right. See you down. All right. I tell you, they coming down to have a good time. I mean, listen, folks. Y'all got to come on down this afternoon. I know other stuff going on, and go to it because there's enough folk around to go everywhere. There was a lot of stuff going on yesterday, but yet and still, we had a full house, so it's enough folk that go everywhere. If you want to go, you got to choose what you want to go. So, but anyway, I want y'all to come on down. You know, some of y'all come on down and be with the Cleo Sander at the Word of the Church on Carson Road. Then after that, I won't bother y'all until another year. Y'all won't have to worry about putting on no clothes to go and see nothing Cleo having for a whole year. Okay, all right. What we got on the turntable next? I believe we got everybody's favorite. Take a listen.

0: I'm talking for the Golden Triangle, Mix 106.1. Man, you know, that song right there, I was sitting here listening to it, and it was telling me, Cleo, you doing this, you doing that, you doing that, and you doing that. Listen, time is winding up. Now you better choose. Now, you see what's happening. You better choose this day, not tomorrow. What about tomorrow? No, not tomorrow. This day, who you gonna serve? And I know it's a hard thing. Some folks said, no, it ain't. But in some kind of way, it is. You know, because, you know, I go to work every day, and every day ain't the same. You know, you go to work, man, you run into this today. All right? Then you go home, you're like, I'm gonna get myself together. Get yourself together. Go back to work the next day. Something may jump off. Especially when you're a supervisor now. So that will happen. But anyway, let me go on the phone line. But I got to choose, though. But I got to make it happen. 106.1.
1: Good morning, Brother Cleo. How are you this morning?
0: I'm good. How you doing today?
1: I'm telling you about this song. I just heard
0: it. Yeah.
1: We're on our way to church this morning.
0: Uh-huh.
1: But first of all, I want to make an announcement for Reverend Swanager.
0: Okay.
1: But also, Cleo, it makes you want to think.
0: Yeah.
1: We lost our pastor on Friday.
0: Yeah, I heard that last night. Yeah, Laurie. Boy, she got cut off or something. They was on the way to church, though. She got cut off. Call me back. They on the way to church. They must run into a bad spot. But anyway, they on the way to church. I heard about Pastor Laurie. 106.1.
2: Good morning, Cleo.
0: What's going on with you?
2: Have the ways, man. How you doing today?
0: I'm good, man. You good?
2: Oh, yeah. Oh, yeah. We doing good.
0: Yeah, I hadn't heard from you in a while. I hadn't heard from Adam. I said, I wonder if he all right. I'm ready for him to whoop my butt again.
2: Yeah, you know, I listen to you every morning. Sometimes it's just hard to get to you.
0: Yeah, everybody calling me. That's a good thing now. Don't get me wrong.
2: That means you're doing a good job.
0: Yeah, that's what that means, I guess.
2: Yeah.
0: Yeah.
2: Oh, yeah, on your happy anniversary, too, on your anniversary.
0: Appreciate you, Abba. Appreciate it, man. Appreciate you.
2: Yes, sir. Look here, how about if you haven't played it already, Jesus, keep on working on my heart.
0: Working on me? Okay. Yeah, I can do that for you.
2: Yeah, working on me.
0: Yeah. Okay.
2: All right, then. Tell them, brothers, I said hello.
0: We'll tell them, okay? Appreciate everything you did in the past. Whipping Cleo's out and made him a better person.
2: Oh, yeah. Yeah. I wish all of them had been like y'all boys.
0: Good family. Yeah, you didn't whoop them hard enough, I guess.
2: I didn't want to kill you, see?
0: Yeah. But you almost killed me. I went home with bruises on me. And mama happens, where you get them bruises from? I told her, I said, I failed. Oh, you failed. I don't like no failed bruises. Mother Abba, where you about to whoop you or something? Yeah.
2: Yeah.
0: Yeah, but it was all good, though. All good. All good stuff.
2: That's good.
0: Okay.
2: That's good. John's all right, eh?
0: Everybody good. Yeah, everybody good, man. Yes, sir. All right. You take care. I get that song on for you.
2: Appreciate it, man. Hey, have a good day.
0: All right, then. Abba William. That's right. See, like I'm telling you, this is one big happy family. My show is one big happy family. Yeah, that's right. Don't nobody get looked over on my show. All right. This part of the show is brought to you by Ball Realty. That's right. If you're looking to buy a home or you're looking to sell one, which one you is? Well, I tell you what, I'm looking to buy a home. That's what the young folks say. Old folks do. Yeah, I'm tired of living in this house. Hey, man, rats getting in this house, bugs in this house. They want to get me another home, man, brand new home. Time I trying to take over this home. Well, all you got to do is go see the folks at Ball Realty. Hey, they'll get you out of there and put you in a brand new home. They will. Yes, they will. Go see the home team. They can walk you right through the process. Man, they just a phone call away. And they got more lenders is coming in as well. So you ain't got to be worrying about, man, I wonder could I get that house. Yes, you can. When more lenders come in, that means when one lender say, I can't get it done, hey, the other one say, hey, I can get it done. You know what I'm saying? So that's how things work in life. Everybody not going to say yes. You know, I don't care who you are. Everybody ain't going to have a yes for you. And then everybody ain't going to have a no for you as well. So it go both ways. But anyway, hey, go talk to the folks at Ball Realty. Hey, let's get a brand new home or sell the one that we're in. Just a phone call away at 662. That's 902-2677, okay? That's 662-902-2677. Make it all happen. They're going to walk you right through the process, and you'll be surprised. Oh, it's happened. It's happened. Cleo said it would. So go see the home team. Know what they're going to tell you? You go tell them I sent you over. They're going to tell you keep streaming. The Mix 106.1, home on the Rick and Smiley Morning Show.
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9: Well, good morning, Mr. Cleo Sanders.
8: Morning.
9: How you doing this morning?
8: Hey, I'm good. I'm good today. You good today? Like y'all was last night?
9: Oh, my goodness, Cleo. I just want to say that I enjoyed the program on last night. I enjoyed everybody that got up there and song. I mean, they did their thing for the Lord, and the program, it was just blessed from the beginning to the end.
8: Yeah, that's right. Amen. And,
9: I'm not going to make it today, me and my husband, but I know that you're going to have a blessed time. And
8: oh, yeah.
9: Today, like it was last night, and to you and your wife and children, your daughter that was there, and the grandson, and the rest of your family, my hat goes off to you. You know,
8: okay.
9: You do a lot for the people, and we appreciate that.
8: Yeah, they're showing it. They're showing it. They are.
9: Yeah, you know, from Pastor Clark and the Clark family, and my husband, Pastor Jefferson, and True Light Temple Church family. So you make an announcement.
8: Yeah.
9: You make an announcement. Sometimes you might get them backwards, but you make them.
8: But they know something happening, don't they?
9: That was just a joke. But look, I want to elaborate. I heard you said something about Pastor Jefferson and Sheila Jefferson and True Light Temple Church. But
8: yeah.
9: Prophetess Jeanette Walker, she's from Eupora, and I'm sure everybody knows her. She loves doing and helping people, but she will be having a Love Day program, and it will be held at True Light Temple Church, which will be next Saturday, October the 3rd.
8: Okay.
9: And she'll be having this program for Minister Marcella Tipton and Deacon Larry Tipton, which is her husband. Like I said, it'll be next Saturday, a Love Day program for them. And the time will be 2 o'clock in the p.m. And my husband, Pastor Jefferson, will be the guest speaker for that day. So, and I just want everybody, if you're not busy, to come on out October the 3rd, which is next Saturday at 2 o'clock. At True Light Temple. And Cleo, I'm going to get out this phone. And
8: okay.
9: I just want to tell you again, appreciate you, and pray that you continue to have a blessed day on today. And I hear that everybody's sending those big head hundreds. And
8: yeah, they're rolling with
9: know,
8: that.
9: You know, that's just blessing. They're just
8: yeah,
9: blessing.
8: That's what it is. That's what it is.
9: Myself.
8: Yeah.
9: So once again, we love you all, and tell Queen and Boo, if they come, that we say hello, and I hate I will miss them.
8: Okay, we'll tell them. Matter of fact, she hear you now. Okay?
9: Okay.
8: All right.
9: God bless.
8: All right. All right, let's continue more music. I'll be on the show this afternoon. Hey, Tim Boyle going to be on the show this afternoon doing this on Mix.

Hey, Doug John Golden Triangle, Meek 106.1. Hey, that's Tim Ball. Gonna get that and much more this afternoon at Word International Church on Carson Row. I've got more on the way coming up.

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1: All right, Mix 106.1. Don't y'all for going to Triangle. Hey, hats off to the Ruddock family. Man, they sent Cleo, man, over Big Hill 100. Yeah, that's right. I call him Bub. Anyway, man, he fixed Cleo Sanders up. Yeah, Ruddock, way over a Big Hill 100. Bam, Ruddock and wife and family. Man, boy, they done it. They said, Cleo, we love your show. We love your show. We love what you do. So we had to do that. Yeah, the Ruddock family. Man, they sent a awesome over Big Hill 100. Let me go to the phone. You do the same thing. Yeah, the Cleo Sanders 61. 106.1. Hello.
2: Big brother Cleo.
1: Hey, here my guy. What's up, bud?
2: How you doing today, man? It's your big day.
1: Boy, they let me know that. They let me know this my big day. Yeah.
2: Now what I tell you all the time, ain't nobody like Cleo Sanders. Everybody can't do what Cleo do.
1: I tell you what, you tell me that all the time. And sometimes, you know, just like when you're in a tornado, you can't see it, but the people on the outside can.
2: Yes, sir. They can see something different.
1: They're like, you know, he different now. He different, but I can't see it.
2: But it's just God gives you favor.
1: Yeah.
2: You just got that favor on you.
1: I'm telling you, he got favor on me. Yeah, he does.
2: He got favor.
1: Yeah.
2: He got favor. But Cleo, before they come to you.
1: Uh-oh. Now tell them what they need to do.
2: I hope they come down to Helen's Kitchen and Catering.
1: Yeah.
2: To get full before they go out to the big program at 4 o'clock.
1: And that's what.
2: Carson Road.
1: That's what they're gonna need to do, cause you know to come down, so they ain't got to worry about being hungry or something.
2: Absolutely, and we got a couple of new items on the menu today, Cleo.
1: What? Got a couple of new items on the menu.
2: Got a couple of new items on the menu today. We're trying it out. Of course, we got all them fresh vegetables. And look, we got. We got mashed potatoes. I ain't talking about no box. I'm talking about real mashed potatoes. You know how I know they're real, Cleo?
1: How you know they're real?
2: Because I peeled the potatoes. Yeah.
1: Oh, okay. Yeah. Well, you know they're real then. Yeah.
2: They're real. So we got, but today we got pasta salad.
1: Okay.
2: We got potato salad.

0: 708 Helen J. Kareem Way.
1: Okay.
0: 15th Street North. That's here in Columbus, Mississippi.
1: Okay.
0: My phone number is 662-328-3063. Okay. And look, if you can't make it down,
1: okay,
0: DoorDash.
1: Look at that. DoorDash. Look at that. Okay.
0: We call DoorDash. You ain't got to leave your couch.
1: Mm-hmm.
0: Call DoorDash. They'll come pick it up, bring it right to you. And we got peach cobbler and banana pudding for dessert.
1: So to top it off.
0: Give us a call.
1: Wait a minute. I forgot one thing.
0: What's that?
1: Oh! Now, wait a minute. Wait a minute. You know, you eat all that good food. What you got to do?
0: You got to wash it down with Mr. Cleo's punch.
1: Yeah. That's right.
0: Come on, get you some of Mr. Cleo's punch. We got some good lemonade and sweet tea. That punch, it's something about that punch.
1: It does something about that punch. You had to take you a glass full with you. I'm telling you.
0: Look, I almost went into a diabetic coma. I drank so much over it.
1: diabetic coma. Wow. Okay.
0: But it was so good. It was so good. But Cleo.
1: Yeah,
0: we got whatever they need. And look, we make our cornbread from scratch.
1: Yeah.
0: Ain't none of that pre-mixed stuff.
1: Yeah,
0: none of that. Look, that's one of the first things you have to do when you come in the kitchen is know how to make cornbread.
1: You got to know how to make that cornbread now.
0: Got to know how to make that cornbread. So we got hot cornbread and Cleo.
1: Yeah.
0: You see, it ain't 10 yet. It's 1 minute to 10.
1: Uh-huh.
0: But they can come get them a plate right now. Folks already been down there getting their plates.
1: Yeah.
0: Before church and after church. But we got it ready for you right
1: now. You mean 10 midnight? Right. Like you said, we're at 10 o'clock right now. You got a full plate ready at 10 o'clock.
0: Sir, and it's fresh and it's hot and it's been cooked with love. Come get them yams and them fresh greens and cabbage and peas and corn and pasta salad or potato salad and baked beans and black eyed peas. It's ready right now.
1: Wow.
0: Rib tips on the grill. If you want rib tips, they on the grill.
1: Huh?
0: We got everything else ready right now. Yes, sir.
1: Got rib tips on the grill right now.
0: Rib tips on the grill. See, I knew you had this big day going. See, you're the only person that I know.
1: Yeah.
0: Individual that can have a 2-day event.
1: Okay.
0: And it ain't a festival.
1: Yeah.
0: But see, I tell you all the time.
1: Yeah.
0: Can't nobody do it like Cleo Sanders.
1: Y'all hear the Sanders talking to y'all?
0: They might want to do it like Cleo Sanders.
1: They might want to do it like that.
0: They might want to do it. But you know what?
1: Yeah.
0: Imitation is the best form of flattery. They might want to do it like
1: Now, Kabir, tell them who talking. Tell them who talking right now.
0: Kabir Kareem. You ain't got nothing to do with this. This is Kabir Kareem.
1: Yeah.
0: I'm telling you, can't nobody do it like Cleo Sanders. And congratulations on your anniversary. I'm going to be down there.
1: Okay.
0: A bunch of programs going on today, but I got something for you. Want to present something to you from the state.
1: Okay.
0: And just show you a little love because you know what my grandma used to say all the time.
1: Yeah.
0: Sally Mae Jones up there in Catfish Alley. You remember?
1: I remember her. Yeah.
0: She used to say, "Give me my flowers while I live. Don't be waiting till I'm dead and gone talking about you love me and throwing flowers. I want to see my flowers now." So that's why everybody is showing you so much love.
1: They are.
0: Today, Cleo, because you don't have to know where people stand. They showing you where they show you.
1: They showing me today. They already showing. They showing it. Yeah.
0: Yes, sir.
1: Yeah.
0: So, but before you go to Cleo, come on down to Helen's Kitchen and Caden. We got whatever you need, whatever you want. If you still want some salmon.
1: We can get salmon.
0: You can get some salmon.
1: Wow.
0: You want some pancakes? We can fix you up.
1: Okay.
0: You want some bacon? We got you.
1: Yeah.
0: Just come on down to Helen's Kitchen and Catering, serving the Golden Triangle for almost 40 years. And love our customers. We love people in the community. We love the surrounding areas. And Miss Helen's down there waiting for you. Just come on down. 708 Helen J. Kareem Way. Give us a call.

0: 662-328-3063. And again, if you can't make it, call DoorDash. They'll deliver the food to your house or wherever you're at.
1: Now, you can't beat that. You can sit right in your living room and wait till you get it. Come to your house. Wow.
0: Absolutely.
1: Absolutely. Yeah. That's a good thing, Kabir. That's a good thing y'all got going.
0: Yes, sir. We appreciate you, Cleo, and we'll see you today at 4 o'clock.
1: Okay, we'll see you this afternoon at 4 o'clock, the Lord willing, okay? And look, tell them don't forget Miss Helen Tip Cup now. Tell them don't forget that.
0: Man, they better not forget Miss Helen. And she watching it.
1: Yeah, she watching. Get your head out of there.
0: Look, it better be going in. It better be dropping in instead of pulling something out.
1: There you go.
0: Looking.
1: Yeah.
0: We appreciate that. Yes, sir. Yes, sir. You have a good day, Cleo. We're waiting to see you now.
1: See you later on, okay?
0: Cleo, wait a minute.
1: Go ahead.
0: What kind of suit you got on today?
1: Well, let me see. What kind of suit this is? Seems like a brownish looking or something.
0: Well,
1: a brownish looking suit.
0: Clean.
1: Okay.
0: I know you're clean. Yes, sir.
1: I have on something. All right, come here. Right. Yeah.

0: Golden Triangle and Mix 106.1. Let's go to the phone line, Mix 106. Hello.
1: How you doing, Brother Cleo?
0: Oh, man, what's up? How you doing this morning?
1: All right, Brother Cleo.
0: Okay, all right, awesome.
1: Let me say good morning to everybody. And may the good Lord get out this night, everybody, this morning.
0: Oh, yeah. Oh, yeah. All time.
1: And I'm going to say happy anniversary to you, too, Brother Cleo.
0: All right.
1: Thank
0: you. All right.
1: All right. And if you don't mind, can you play me a Precious
0: Lord.
1: Hold my hand.
0: Okay. All right.
1: All right, Brother Cleo.
0: All right, y'all, man. Have a good day, okay?
1: All right, man.
0: All right. Let's continue the music. His special requested music goes out to Evan Williams.

0: 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A special request of music. Hi, Brother Al Hinn told me yesterday, Clay, I want you to play a song for From Me to You. I like, okay. He said, I want you to play a song from me to you. So Brother Al Hinn, you know, he want you to play this song for me. Yeah. This goes out to Cleo Sander from Al Hinn on the Midshipman Nightingale.
1: I can still hear Jesus saying these words.
2: Take your time, Real.
1: Behold, I go away to prepare a place for you.
2: Yes.
1: That where I am, you might be there also.
2: All right, Real.
1: In my Father's house, there are many mansions.
2: Yes, it is, child.
1: If it were not so, I would have told you. Brother Al,

0: No John Golden Triangle, Meek 106.1. Hey, special request of music for Cleo Sander. Hey, that's coming from brother Al Hinton. Yeah. He declared, would you take one, play one for you? I like, okay. All right, Meek 106.1. Let me go to the phone line. 106.1.
1: Good morning now, brother Cleo.
0: Hey, McKinley, how you doing, man?
1: Hey, I'm blessed by the best. No need to stress.
0: I heard that. What's going on with you this morning?
1: He let me see a brand new day, so I'm rejoicing in
0: the day. Hey, that's it. Yeah.
1: Yes, sir.
0: That's it.
1: I want to give you a shout out this morning.
0: Okay.
1: On your last big day.
0: Yeah.
1: And I want to send a program out to everyone this morning that's coming from Brother Clive Bessel McKinley and family, and to everyone that's listening out there in the radio land.
0: Right.
1: And I will be over there today, the Lord's will, after I get out of my church there.
0: Okay.
1: I'll be over there with you this evening.
0: Okay, McKinley, you got to come around and let me know you down now.
1: Oh, yes, sir.
0: Yeah.
1: I talked with Brother Al, and he's not feeling his best.
0: Yeah.
1: But he asked me, he said, you still going, Brother McKinley? I said, yes, sir, if it's the Lord's will. So I'll be there, if it's the Lord's will, to represent the Nightingales.
0: Yeah.
1: And to represent for the McKinley brothers, because he play our CD as well. And we appreciate everything that you've done for us over the years.
0: Oh, yeah. Oh, yeah, McKinley. Yeah. Long time back. Yeah.
1: Yes, sir. Yes, sir. And once again, just want to say happy anniversary to you, and I hope and pray you have many, many more. And my station is...
0: What is it? What is it?
1: 6.1 with Cleo Sanders. That is very, very best.
0: All right, McKendrick. Dale, I'll see you this afternoon, okay?
1: Sir.
0: All right. That's Dale. Alabama, Alabama. All right, Mick 106.1. Hey, this part of the show, it's always brought to you by Freddie Furniture on Garner Boulevard in Columbus. Hey, matter of fact, we can be live on location this Friday morning. That's right. So I'm telling you right now, if you need some good furniture, I'm talking about quality furniture. Hey, come over. We can be live this Friday morning from 11 to 1. Come on out and join a whole lot of fun. Hey, if we walk over the store, you tell me, hey, I want this. I want to get this bedroom set. Hey, we're going to make sure you get that bedroom set on this Friday. You might say, hey, I want this wash and dry. Hey, on Friday, hey, we're going to make sure you get it. Also, you might say, I want this refrigerator. Hey, let's get it Friday. Okay, let's get that deep freezer, air conditioner, the big 400-pound mattress. Hey, we're going to make sure all that go down with you on this coming Friday. All you got to do, come pick it out. Mary Lee and Freddie, man, they're going to make it happen for you. They got so many options over there. Hey, you're going to get what you want. I'm telling you, with all the options they got, man, you ain't got to worry about a thing. I'm telling you, they price match.

0: to get furniture in appliances. Hey, the big boy 499 recliner. Man, Leo know how to work it to the bone. Hey, you might get up to 2,000, 3,000, 4,000, 5,000 furniture and on up and on up. But this Friday, hey, from 11 to 2, well, from 11 to 1. I want to say at 2 o'clock, but I guess I had to leave at 1 o'clock. From 11 to 1, hey, Mix 106.1 going to be live this Friday at Freddy Furniture right here on Garland Boulevard, Kalama. We'll be looking for you, all right? 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
0: All right, Mix 106.1, send this next song out to Alice Ivy. I understand that you've been calling the ears out a little bit, Alice, but I'm going to send this next song out to you and the late great, that's right, Dave Ivy, okay? I'm going to send this next song out to y'all. Here's y'all favorite.

0: The Joy for the Golden Triangle, Mix 106.1. Hey, that was special requested music. Yeah, that's right. Keep in mind, went out to Alice Ivory and the late, great Dave Ivory, okay? Also, hey, they still sitting there, the big head hunter. I see Pastor Joe Brooks. Yeah. Hey, he's sitting in the big head hunter as well. Pastor Joe Brooks. That's right. He's sitting there too. Man, they appreciate the Cleo Sounder Radio Appreciation. Thank you, God. Thank you, lady. Thank all y'all, God, for sending that in. The big head hunter, Pastor Joe Brooks and family. All right. Let me go to the phone line and see what it is here. 106.1.
1: What's up, Brother Cleo? This Dan Hood, man. I want to say, I hope you have a blessed day, man.
0: Yeah.
1: Enjoy your praise, man. Your party, man.
0: Yeah.
1: What you got going on, man? Cause today is your day, Brother Cleo.
0: Today my day. I'm acting like it.
1: Yeah, man.
0: Yeah.
1: I've been rolling with you, Cleo, since you got on the radio station, man.
0: Okay, good. You always roll with the Mix 106.
1: Yeah, I love that gospel, Cleo. Man, I'm going to keep listening to you get out there.
0: All right, just keep it locked in, man. Keep it locked in.
1: Brother Cleo Sounder, here I go. All right.
0: That's Dave. Always checking in on the Mix 106.1. But thank y'all, God, for the big air under. Yeah, that's Cleo Sounder 61. Cleo Sounder 61. 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

0: I'm calling for the Golden Triangle, Mix 106.1. Hey, that's Pastor Joe Brooks. Praise his holy, holy name. All right, let's go to the phone. 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
1: Good morning, Cleo.
0: Morning.
1: This is your friend, Louise Malone.
0: Baby. How you doing this morning?
1: I feel good. I didn't go to bed after 10 o'clock, but I'm doing good this morning.
0: You doing good this morning?
1: Yeah, because there was a lot of people there last night.
0: Yeah.
1: Yes, it was. And you look, I hope you have a wonderful, wonderful day today.
0: Yes, ma'am. I enjoyed y'all last night.
1: Yeah. Thank the Lord.
0: Mm-hmm.
1: We got a new member there. We got a new member. You see that?
0: I seen y'all did. I said, oh, they got somebody brand new or something.
1: Yes, another girl from down there in Knoxville County. She wanted to save us, but I guess we were too slow for her, I guess.
0: Y'all too slow? Okay, yeah.
1: Yeah, we too slow for her, but okay. We move by the Spirit, though.
0: Yeah.
1: The way we move.
0: Uh-huh.
1: Yeah.
0: Okay.
1: And, yeah, you do me a good song here.
0: Okay.
1: I enjoyed Reverend Joe Brooks a few minutes ago.
0: Yeah.
1: Praise his holy name.
0: Holy name.
1: That's a good song. That's what we got to do now. Praise his holy name.
0: That's what we got to do, Louis.
1: That's
0: yeah.
1: That's right. Nothing
0: that's
1: else
0: right.
1: but that. Nothing else but that.
0: Okay. All right. We got you covered. Yeah.
1: Yeah. Yeah. You have a blessed day, you and your family here.
0: All right. We appreciate you last night, okay?
1: Okay. Thank you.
0: All right. Don't jump for the Golden Triangle. Mix 106.1. Hey, wrapping up 10 minutes of your favorite music. Hey, don't forget now, Freddy Furniture. That's right at the place we're going to be broadcasting live this Friday from 11 to 1. Hey, come over there and get the best deal. Come over and get the best deal, because the best deal going to be at Freddy Furniture this Friday with Mix 106.1. Hey, come on and check out that. That's right, that dog, you know, that mattress everybody's talking about. We can't stop talking about, hey, that 400-pound mattress. Just can't stop talking about that. Hey, come on over and get that as well. Or get you some regular mattress. It, whatever size that fits your bed, hey, you come get them this Friday on live on the location. Also, appliances, hey, deep freezer, air conditioner. Hey, I tell you what, your stove, refrigerator, they got all of that over there. That's right, they got all of that and more. So if you need any of them items, hey, come on by Freddy's Furniture and pick it out. Hey, you'll get it this Friday. Hey, with Mix 106.1 live on location. Also, you seen that bedroom set? You want it? 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Or you don't have to come to the store and get what you want. 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That's 662-328-0714. Freddy Furniture, always a proud sponsor of the Cleo Sanders Show. All right, we got more on the way. Don't you move that down. 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
1: All right, Doug Jones with the Golden Triangle, Mix 106.1. Let me go to the phone here, 106.1. We'll say all good morning to the Twins. Yeah, the Twins owned on Railroad Street. Yeah, Twins ain't going to come out this afternoon down to the wood and that and change them cars and road. All right, Twins, look at both y'all, all right? Okay. All right, let's continue the music on Mix 106. Come on out this afternoon. You're going to hear this Caldwell singer. That's right, the Caldwell singer going to be doing this afternoon and much, much more. Come on, Annie, sing for me on Mix 106.

I'm John for the Golden Dragon, Mix 106.1. Hey, those are the Caldwell Singers. Gonna be out this afternoon at the Wood International Church on Carlton Road at 366 Carlton Road. Let's continue. Here's special request of music. Here's Sanders and the Going Forward Mix. Special request of music goes out to Joy Shear. Goes out to you, Joy, Eddie Henley, Kevin, Robert Rice. This goes out to y'all guys in Brookfield. I want to send this out to Louise Malone as well. Louise Malone, this goes out to you. 2000.

0: 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That's a real nice song, special requested music. 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
1: Good morning, Brother
0: Cleo.
1: How you doing?
0: Good morning to you.
1: I like to sing that song out to the Kelly and the Cameron family of Vero Beach, Florida.
0: Okay.
1: He'll never leave your life.
0: You'll never do it.
1: I'd like to send that out to my sisters of Vernon, Alabama. Happy birthday to you, Bessie and Clara, Holly, and many more.
0: Okay.
1: Thank you. Like sending that out to myself, too.
0: Okay. I feel good. And continue more music on Mix 106.1.

0: 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I put on all of my garments. Hey, Lord. And I thank the Lord for my daily bread. And I realize that I...
1: Big 106.1.
2: Hello, hey, how you doing this morning?
1: I'm good. How you doing this morning?
2: I'm good and I'm great. And I just want to congratulate you again this morning on your program that will be done on this evening.
1: Okay.
2: Also, I want to do a shout out to Miss Bernie from Addisville and her daughter, Roselle Minor.
1: Yeah.
2: Also, to Shay Rowe, my Uncle Willis C. Garner, press your way on through. My mother, Georgia Forte, also Zola. Rita, you have a blessed day. God got your back.
1: All right.
2: Have a blessed day.
1: Okay.

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I just love to hear her sing. So this is her song tonight, and I asked her, could I do it? Could I record it? She said, yes. I said, but I want you to sing it with me. You gotta always remember the bridges that bring you over. Don't ever forget about people, and I appreciate her so well. I'm gonna start it off, and then I'm gonna call her to the stage. 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

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I want you to take your time and sing. All right? Take your time. All right? 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I want you to take your time. I want you to sing. All right?

0: No joy for the Golden Triangle, Mix 106.1. Ooh, man, I'm satisfied. And let me tell you, I'm satisfied too. Yeah, I am satisfied. You know, today is my big day. And I've been talking about it all day. Man, you know, I'm gonna say this. They made this the biggest anniversary right here. I'm telling you, they made this the biggest anniversary. Let me see what's on the line here. 106.1. Okay, all right. We do that from time to time. But let me tell you what. They made this the biggest anniversary that I had. Yeah, they have done the thing today. I can tell you about that, boy. Oh, my God. They blessing clear. Mick 106.
1: Hey, Brother Cale, this thing is in my blood, baby.
0: Okay.
1: I want to give a shout out. I want to give a shout out to 21, 22.
0: Yeah.
1: Dane, if you call him, my brother. Hey, look, you have blessed it, man.
0: Okay.
1: Can't talk no more. Hey, I wish I could come, Cleo. I wish I could come over there.
0: Hey, I tell you what, I wish you can come to Dane. I tell you, man, they have blessed my heart today. I mean, serious. Yeah. And still are. Yeah. Okay.
1: I love to see that.
0: All right, then. All right, Dane.
1: 106.1, Brother
0: Cleo,
1: here I go.
0: I tell you, Dean loved this station. I tell you what, my cousin them had come up here and exploded thing. That's right. Yeah, exploded, man, for my radio appreciation. That's right. Bridges, that's right, in Alexander. Man, they have poured it on Cleo. Bridges, man, I tell you, you know, y'all are going to make me cry here today. Yeah, Bridges and Alexander, man, her husband, man, they all done the thing. Along with my cousin Willie, that's right, and his wife, man, they have done the thing. Willie Santa, his wife, have done the thing, and boy, they brought me a big platter. Oh my God, man, and money. So I tell you what, hats off to the Bridges now, man. I gotta tell my daughter this. Yeah, I'm over there at Baptist, but they have reported on Cleo Sanders Day. Today, I'm telling you, Willie and your wife, man, I just appreciate y'all to death. Yeah, y'all have made Cleo Sanders, this the biggest anniversary radio show that I have done. I've done some, but, man, I tell you what, this the biggest right here. Yeah, they cash shopping and everything. The Cleo Sanders 61, boy, they doing that. Man, bringing me gifts and, ooh, big head hunter. Hey, if I go to church, don't have nothing today. I'm good. Yeah, if I go to church, don't nothing happen today. I'm good. I promise, yeah. So if I go to church, don't nothing happen, we can just open up and dismiss. I'm good. Yeah, they have made my day. Woo! Boy, you come out here and made my great day. I don't even know where to start it now. You know what I'm saying? Boy, Bridget, y'all done the thing. I tell you, let's do this. Let's do this. We got to do this. 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That's right, Field Horn Law Firm. Hey, say if you're looking, that's right. You got an accident. I put it like that. If you got an accident going on, all you got to do, call Field Horn Law Firm, him and his staff. He got multiple lawyers out there as well. And I tell you what, they waiting on you. They say, you know what, Cleo? You let them know. We don't care what the accident is. You know, you got people saying, oh, that's a small accident. 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A school bus injury, well, we just had one of those. 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Hey, they say, hey, don't you worry about it. 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Always a proud sponsor of the Cleo Sanders Show. right, when we come back, we got more music on the way for you. But let me tell you what, yeah, bless the Cleo Sanders show. That's right, this is the biggest I had. I'm telling you, this is the biggest I had. We go to church today, don't do anything. Hey, I'm good. Yeah, I'm good. I'm good, I'm telling you. All right, back with more on Mixed 106.1.
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0: 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Hey, Dot Sanders, Willie Sanders, Dot Sanders, Willie Sanders, Bridget, y'all done it good. Y'all done it good. 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

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Hey, I tell you. Falling, falling, falling.

Yo, John, for the Golden Triangle. Wanted to good morning to James Panton and the brother, man, they cash out Cleo as well not long ago. Man, that's right. They cash out the Cleo Saturday. I tell you that, James Panton. Boy, I tell you what. I'm going to say that. I really just can leave the station, go home. Yeah. When I get on, they have blessed Cleo Saturday Day. They have blessed me. You know, you do right, right will follow you. Yeah. If I was just doing anything or just in an old body, hey, the blessing won't be like this. So, hey, they blessing Cleo Saturday. Thanking all y'all guys and thanking all the ones that in advance as well that coming to the show today. And man, but they have blessed Cleo Saturday on the Cash App. Cleo Saturday 61, that's a band. James Panton just come in as well. And boy, I was so thrilled at Bridge and I was down there. Man, they did the thing, man, along with Willie and Dot. Oh, but Dot Sanders, man, I tell you what, y'all done the thing. Man, Cleo just feel some, I mean, you know, I just feel some going away. Yeah, I really do. And thanking y'all, God, this is the best anniversary right here. This is the best anniversary right here. All right, I got more music. All I can say, boy, y'all is my number one friends. Y'all are my number one friend. And I know everybody don't love Cleo Saturday. I got sense enough to know that too. But anyway, y'all that my friend, y'all my number one friend. Thank y'all, God.

0: Tokyo Golden Dragon, Big 106.1. Hey, y'all, my number one friends out there, and number one fans as well. Thanking all y'all guys, man, what y'all doing. I tell you now, Lewis and Bridges. Yeah, Lewis, Alexander, and Bridges. Oh, my God. That's right. Husband, wife. Boy, they took care of Cleo Sanders, buddy, along with their mama. And I tell you, man, I tell you, Dottie, and along with Willie Sanders, man, they did the thing. Lewis, man, appreciate you. Lewis, Alexander, boy, I tell you what, I appreciate you and your wife. Y'all done the thing big time. Cleo Sanders, I'm telling y'all did. Everybody, man, I tell you what, they have done the thing. Cleo Sanders, 61, they have done it big time. And boy, Bridget and also Lewis Alexander, boy, they did it big time. When I go home tonight or tomorrow, man, I'm going to sit down and watch TV. Boy, I got something real nice to sit down and then sit there. And, oh, my goodness. I would tell y'all, but y'all be begging for some. Yeah, bring me some. Bring me some. No. But, man, Bridget and Lewis, man, Alexander, man, I tell you, I appreciate y'all guys, okay? Y'all keep doing the good work. Y'all have made Cleo Sanders Radio Appreciation a success. At this point, yeah, at this point, been success. All the cash shops and everything, man. Ooh, man, it's been great. Let me go to the phone line, see what this is. 106.1.
1: The best DJ around, 57 Noah.
0: I'm agree with you now. I'm going to agree with you today. Yeah, I'm going to agree with you.
1: The best DJ around, 57 Noah. You got me on now?
0: Yeah, you on. Yeah, they hear you saying that.
1: Okay. Yeah, the best DJ around, 57 Noah. Happy anniversary to you, Cleo.
0: Thank you so much. Thank you so much. Chicago checking in on the show.
1: You better believe that.
0: Yeah.
1: And also, I'd like to say good morning to my two sisters there and our teacher, Pat Hill and Leslie Brown. And also to my niece there and Stars. Well, good morning, Daphne, and also to my cousin, Lewis Harrison. Cleo, when you get time, let me hear Lisa Nolan. He promised.
0: Okay. Got you covered. Okay. All right. All right. Boy, I tell you, everybody checking in, man. They on it with the Cleo Sanders today. Yeah, I'm telling you, they are. Let me tell you something. The church and thing have did an awesome job. The churches, my hat off to the church. Yeah, I did an awesome job. Hey, for the Cleo Sanders. I tell you, y'all got me now. Y'all got me high with y'all now. I'm telling you, y'all got me, churches. And more to come. Yeah. What's going to happen today? Man, I don't know. Anyway, we got more on the way for you. Don't you move that down. Don't forget, we live this Friday. Friday Furniture. That's right. I'm going to Billabong in Columbus. Hey, live with Mix 106.1. Come on out. Get the furniture that you're looking for. I'm going to make sure you get it. So Friday Furniture is the place to be. 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

0: Hey, don't jaw for the golden triangle, whatever you do, good or bad, it's coming up again. Ain't that something to think about? If you do something good, it's coming up good. And if you do something bad, remember, you ain't got away. It's coming up again. Think about that, okay? Sometimes we don't think about things. So, whenever you do good, coming up again. If you do something bad, then it's coming up, okay? So, you better be trying to be doing things good if you want good things to come back to you. And that's what I try to do. I try to do the good thing, but I'm not perfect. So, I know I'm not doing everything good, but I try to let my good outweigh my bad thing. You know what I'm saying? But anyway, hey, we got more on the way for you. Boy, it's a good Sunday. This is Cleo Sanders Sunday. And boy, it's been blessed, blessed, blessed on the Cleo Sanders Day. Back with more from Mick.
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1: 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Let's go to the phone, see what we got here. 106, hello.
2: This is Cleo Sanders Jr.
1: This is Cleo Sanders Jr. Okay, all right, we'll take that.
2: Look, that was somebody called me last night, and I think they were talking to Mr. Freddie. This is Freddie and Mary and Leah from Freddie's Furniture. This ain't Cleo Sanders Jr. Somebody called me that. But Cleo, I have been seeing people all day long talking about last night, and I just want to start it off saying thank you, Cleo, for one more year. And we thank God, first of all.
1: That's right.
2: And then we thank you for one more year of service.
1: There you go. Yeah, I tell you. One more year. One more year.
2: Are you excited, Cleo?
1: You know, I'm going to tell you something, man. The people have been blessing me so today. They've been blessing me so today. I said, well, when I get out of the radio, I'm going home.
2: Uh-huh.
1: That's what I told God. They have been blessing Cleo all morning.

0: and what it's going to be. So we can't emphasize enough, y'all.
1: Yeah.
0: 4 o'clock this afternoon, the Word International Church, Apostle John Sanders hosting it.
1: Yeah.
0: And we want every, and now I said this morning, don't wait to 4 o'clock to come.
2: Mm-hmm.
0: Don't wait to 4 o'clock. If you want a good seat and don't want to be challenged parking, y'all try to get to the Word International Church on Carson Road now.
1: Yeah.
0: Carson Road. Come on down this afternoon, and we gonna have a good time in the name of the Lord. We're going to be showing appreciation and love to Mr. Cleo Sanders for all he has done throughout the year. Freddy's Furniture, Cleo, on Garden Boulevard, 1003. Yeah.
1: That's right. That's right. I've been sponsoring Cleo for a while and still on.
0: And we appreciate this relationship. And one thing about being, you know, being in sales and whatnot, it affords you an opportunity to meet a lot of people. It affords you an opportunity to minister to a lot of people.
1: That's right.
0: And I want to tell you, Cleo's going to be down to the store Friday. So much to tell you. I can't tell it all. I might put an announcement to see if you allow us to announce it this afternoon. But Cleo Sanders will be down at Freddy's, y'all, Friday from 11 to 1.
1: That's right.
0: She's ready. She's going to be taking the application. And she just want to say hello.
1: Okay.
3: Hello, Mr. Cleo. How you doing?
1: Leo, how you doing today? You did a fantastic job last night, too. Yeah.
3: All right. Well, we appreciate that. We appreciate that you letting us help out.
1: Yeah.
3: And I don't know. I'm still tired, Brother Cleo, from last night. I don't know how you doing it.
1: I don't even feel tired.
3: I bet you don't.
1: No.
3: You're on a high.
1: I'm on a high something. Yeah. Yeah, I'm good.
3: Blue Frog. It might be the Blue Frog.
1: Yeah, that was Stalin gave me. Yeah. Got me hyped up. I don't do that no more. So, yeah.
3: Well, you did. We enjoyed everything last night. We're looking forward to coming this afternoon. And we're also looking forward to you being at Freddy's Furniture this Friday.
1: Yeah, can't wait to get over there. Oh, man.
3: Yeah. Mr. James came in, and him and Miss Mary was over there doing their normal talking, and next thing I know, she said, Cleo's coming.
1: See what I'm saying? See how they work that out? Hey, you got to get the Cleo Sanders back over. Yeah.
3: That's how they do it. And y'all know when Cleo comes, we're going to be there doing that recliner giveaway.
1: Yeah.
3: So if you need a recliner for your house, come in from 11 to 1. They are going to be giving out a registration. You come in and you sign in, and you got a chance to win this free recliner.
1: Oh.
3: So the drawing will be at 1 o'clock, so you listen out. Mix 106.1. Mr. Cleo Sanders will be there from 11 to 1. Y'all know where Freddy's Furniture is.
1: Yeah.
3: Right on 1003 Gardner Boulevard in Columbus, Mississippi. If you know where the Wendy's is on 82, it's right down the street from Wendy's, you guys. We can see Wendy's right from Freddy's.
1: Mm-hmm. That's right.
3: 1003 Gardner Boulevard, and the phone number is 662-328-0714. If you want to put in an application for any of that financing, you guys, call 662-328-0714. You can do it over the phone.
1: Over the phone. Yeah.
3: Over the phone. All you have to do is call, ask for Lee or ask for Mary, and we will put that application in, and you can get your approval. But this Friday from 11 to 1, you won't need to get a chance to win a free recliner.
1: Uh-huh.
3: A free recliner.
1: Man. Awesome.
3: Free recliner.
1: Yeah.
3: And when you come in and you sign your name, all you have to do is keep your radio on Mix 106.1. to hear your name be called. And we've had probably about how many live remotes? I would say about at least 10, maybe 8,
1: yeah,
3: 9,
1: or more.
3: 10.
1: Yeah.
3: And people have one or more.
1: That's right.
3: And sometimes people don't even know we're having the live remote. They just happen to be coming in and shopping.
1: And then
3: sign the list. And then we call them and they won.
1: I won that recliner. I won that. Yeah, I won that cash or whatever we get away. Yeah.
3: That's right. And they're so surprised. And some people sign in there and they say, well, I don't never win nothing like this.
1: Yeah.
3: Just put it in. Just like when we put in your application. You never know.
1: You never know.
3: 62-328. You never know. 0714.
1: Yeah.
3: 662-328-0714. Now I'm going to turn it over to Miss Mary. She's over here reaching for the phone.
1: Oh, Miss Mary reaching for the phone. What's up?
0: I forgot to I wanted to tell you, Cleo, I talked with Tim Farrison this morning, and he was super excited. He was still excited last night. Boy, and look, you know, the people that you said started that, started that Cleo Appreciation.
1: Yeah.
0: I can't remember that man's name.
1: Yeah, Charlie Jones.
0: He rocked.
1: Yeah.
0: Charlie Jones.
1: Yeah.
0: All the groups did a, I want everybody to know, all the groups did a

0: Fantastic job.
1: Charlie Jones, I had never heard Charlie Jones before. He rocked them, y'all.
0: Yeah, you're rocking on that. I like, look at y'all on that. What are you doing? Yeah.
1: Well, and then we had some new groups that. Then we have new.
0: We had some new people that we hadn't heard song before.
1: Had not heard before, and we want to thank them as well.
0: Yeah.
1: And I've been here, and I was going in the sprint mark a few minutes ago.
0: Yeah.
1: And this guy told me, "I see you down in Cleo Sanders Show," and I wanted to run out and ask him who it was, but
0: yeah,
1: my shoes wasn't on, but I couldn't go. But
0: go.
1: We want to invite everybody down this and bring your best offering.
0: They
1: started off the offering last night, and we want to talk about, we want to bless Cleo Sanders. And all I'm going to say now, when you go to the light water department, you can't take no cabbage. You can't take no cabbage and pay no bill.
0: No.
1: And that's all I'm going to say about that now.
0: Okay.
1: Now, Big John in charge of all that, but I just want the people to know that we want to bless you, Cleo.
0: Okay.
1: Thank you for a beautiful attitude, a beautiful family. And Freddy's Furniture, love you. Mr. Freddy's right here with his brand new shoes on. He bought for Cleveland.
0: Now, wait a minute.
1: And we
0: want no steel toe?
1: No, ain't got on steel toe. He, I don't know this. You know, y'all wearing them new shoes now, but Mr. Freddy was wearing them boots with a steel toe on it.
0: Yeah.
1: You know, you got to be careful with them. But
0: okay.
1: He went out to a department store, and he got some of them newfangled.
0: Okay. He went a new style. Yeah.
1: And folks were looking at his feet last night.
0: Yeah. What you got on? You can't deliver no further than that.
1: Now, I see he's trying to wear them steel toe boots, but he quickly discovered.
0: Yeah.
1: You got to have on some comfortable shoes.
0: Yeah.
1: You can't be told no couch with them steel toe boots on. But either way, Cleo, he got his new shoes, and I got my new suit.
0: Yeah. You look good last night, Mary. You look good.
1: And y'all did too. And your wife was especially beautiful. And I didn't get pictures of her, but we want to get pictures of the family today, okay?
0: Okay, we'll make that happen. Yeah.
1: All right. Mr. Freddy, want to say?
2: That's for sure.
0: All right, Freddy, UCM on this afternoon at the Word International. You know what I want y'all to do? I want y'all to bring Jesus with y'all this afternoon.

0: All right, don't tell me to go to the train. Don't want to go. Don't want to go. All right. Let me tell you about the music. Going to Mitch 106. It's 1208. Hey, here's a real nice song right here. Let me go to the phone line real quick. Mitch 106.
1: Hello.
0: Hello.
1: Brother Cleo, congratulations. I always told you to put the right one in that seat.
0: Okay.
1: Brother Cleo, check this out.
0: Okay.
1: Can I borrow $10?
0: Yeah. I got 10. Yeah. I sure can.
1: May God be blessing you and your family.
0: I appreciate that.
1: Thanks
0: okay.
1: For being with us all this time with our gospel.
0: Okay.
1: But don't forget about that $10. And I said
0: $10. No, I got it. Yeah, I'll get it to you. All right.
1: All right, bye.
0: All right. Woo.

Yeah, that all right? Y'all gonna help me praise him.

shoot, shoot, shoot, shoot, shoot.

0: Now, John, for the Golden Drive of Mix 106.1. Hey, that's a little you got to get on this afternoon. This afternoon, folks, yeah. What is that, judge on cars and roll? Let me go to the phone line and see what I got on Mix 106. Hello.
1: Cleo.
0: What's up?
1: Well, you got all the heavy hitters today, don't you?
0: Well, let me see. I got a lot of heavy hitters, but do I have redemption? Do I have that heavy hitter?
1: I don't know. Do you got him?
0: I want him. I want him, though. Yeah. I want him, though. Yeah.
1: Okay, I believe we can make that happen
0: today. Like I said, today, you know, Marcus, this is my day, and, you know, I'm not going to enjoy my day.
1: Yeah, that's what you should do.
0: I'm going to enjoy my day. Out a whole solid year, I'm going to enjoy my day today.
1: Yeah, you should do it, man. I'm coming anyway because I want to hear everybody.
0: Hey, man, I want to see you up there doing something. Not hear everybody. I want to see y'all doing something. Yeah.
1: We're going to try to make that happen.
0: Okay, y'all make that happen. You tell Mondo when he get out of check, ease on up.
1: I'm going to text him before he go to church.
0: Text before he go to church. Hey, we get out of church now. We're heading out to the one in another church. Yeah.
1: He don't start the one.
0: Okay, okay. He got time. Because we kick it off 4 o'clock sometimes that evening.
1: All right, we're going to do that, and we'll see you there.
0: All right, we'll see you this afternoon, Marcus.
1: All right.
0: Okay. All right. That's right. He coming down to be with the Cleo Sanders Show. Listen, folks, this ain't about, well, he think he's some. Or he think he big time. He ain't nothing about that. That's the Cleo Sanders. That's the Cleo Sanders that F's old. You know what I'm saying? So I want these guys to come down and celebrate with Cleo this afternoon. And seems like that's what they going to do. They going to come down and put a smile on my face today. That's right. That's right. He going to put a smile. Mondo and them, all them guys as well. So we got all the good groups going to be down. So all you got to do is come on down. And just sit back and relax, bring your comfortable shoes and all that good stuff, man. Just be comfortable to have a good time. Take this day out for Mr. Cleo Sanders, okay? All right, let me go to the phone line too this year. 106.1.
2: Mr. Cleo, can you take me off air, please?
0: Okay, we'll take y'all down, okay? All right, what I got on here? 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Okay, call them. Tell them Cleo sent you. Hey, from the Mix 106.1. All right, let me say this. Let me clear some up. Now, I know some of your groups I ain't call you and all of that, but let me tell y'all guys something. My show is open for all y'all. My show is open for all the groups. So I hate to be sometimes calling this group. My show is open for all groups, okay? They're like, Phil Longhorn said, he want all accident. Well, my show for all groups, choir, solo, whatever, y'all is welcome to the Cleo Sanders Show, okay? Because, see, I love all the music, solo, or whatever you're doing. I love it all. So, I'm going to clear this up. When you come to my show, you ain't out of order. You in order when you come to the Cleo Sanders Show. My show. Now, I can't speak for other people, how he does, but my show is open for all groups.
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2: All right, Mix 106.1. I'm gonna see that guy on the phone. 106? No, ain't got nobody on the phone. No, somebody trying to get on the phone. All right, hopefully we got redemption this afternoon. Mondo, come down to the show, man. You definitely got to do this song right here because I was there when y'all record this song. When y'all record this song, I was there. Listen.

That's all for the Golden Try Redemption on Mick 106.1. That's right, Marcus said, hey, they got to come to the show. Yeah, they got to come to the show. So I tell you what, that's a little you're going to hear this afternoon from Redemption as well. Just a little bit, what you're going to hear today.

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How many here love redemption tonight? I love you tonight. 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

Hey, y'all just got to come on and hear that in full. 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

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I want your mind to roll back now over your loved one that's passed. I want you to do that now.

Don't show a golden triangle, Mix 106.1. Hey, we have some church this afternoon. Let me go to the phone line. Man, I tell you what, y'all come on out this afternoon at the Word Enough Check on Carson Road. Put this in your phone. 366 Carson Road. Put it in your phone. And that's what you're going to end up at the Word Enough Check on Carson Road. I'm telling you, we're going to have a good time. And I tell you what, hey, plenty of food going to be down there as well. So, hey, rib tip, catfish, chicken wing, and a whole lot of stuff. You know, so we're going to have a good time with the singing and everything. We're going to have a good time today. Cleo Sanders Show. Let me go to the phone. 106. Nobody? Nobody there. Why? Because you wait too long to answer the phone. When you wait too long to answer the phone up here, they say, well, hey, the DJ waiting too long for the answer the phone, so the phone hangs up. That's our fault. Not your fault. That's our fault. I got more of the way on Mix.

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8: All right, Mick, 106.1. Let me sit down. Way too late for down the phone here. 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
9: Way too late. You way too late, Clint. Why are you doing that? Why you won't answer the phone? Okay, I'm gonna answer the phone now. I'm gonna answer. 106.1. Okay. Since you won't say anything, I know I didn't answer the phone late. Well, maybe I did. Maybe I answered the phone too late. Let me go try this again. 106.1. Okay, let me see here. Why the phone doing this stuff? Yeah. Okay. Let me try this again. Here we go. 106.1. Yeah. Okay. All right. Answer the phone too late? Oh, the phone gone out. What tell him? All right. In the meantime, let's get back to more music. See how you like this. These guys going to be on the Caldwell Show coming up.
10: Come on.
8: November 22nd.
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10: 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Come on.
8: Yeah, these guys going to be on the Caldwell Show. Let's listen to it. Come on, fellas.

Al Jolvin, going to drive him. Make 106.1. Hello. Okay. I ain't fooling with that phone today. All right, we got more on the way for you. Don't you move that dog. Keep it locked in. Want to say, good afternoon to Patricia Howell. That's right. It's include a big, nice gift last night as well. Down at Greenfield.

0: Joel for the Golden Triangle, Mix 106.1. Ooh, buddy. Wind don't blow. Man, I tell you what, this has been a blessed anniversary for the Cleo Sanders Show. Right here, 106.1. That's right, the big town of Artesia. You know, we always say, Artesia, little town doing big thing. Buddy, let me tell you something. Boy, I tell you what, the town of Artesia blessed Cleo Sanders today. Oh, my goodness. Man, Artesia. Boy, thank y'all guys, man. Thank y'all guys big time. That's right. You know, it's the best anniversary I had. You know, no talk, but they doing. You know, they ain't just talking noise or calling me and telling me, hey, boy, you do a good job on radio. Man, I tell you, I love your show. They ain't doing that this time. Man, they are doing the real thing. And like I say, you know what I'm saying? We don't do nothing today down there. And we don't do anything today. Hey, I've been blessed. It's been a blessed anniversary. I don't do anything today. Yep, it's been a blessed anniversary. I'm telling you. So the people have done the thing. They ain't just talked it. They showed it, folks. Yeah. I can't emphasize that enough. Boy, Artesia did the thing. You know, Artesia always going to do the thing big. You already know. All right, where we at now? I don't even know where we at. All right, let's play this.
1: Listen.
0: All right, play this. Play this, Cleo.
1: I had about 200 requests for this song. It wasn't supposed to make it, but we're going to do it just because you asked for it. What is it?

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I'm talking about y'all one that's 50 and up. Y'all don't got so cute. Y'all don't do the electric slide no more.

I'm John for the Golden Triangle, Mix 106.1. Hey, that's a real nice song like that. Yeah. I want to shout out to the class. That's right, the class of 1991. Yeah, 1991. Yeah, the class of West Lawn. That's right, West Lawn School, man. Yeah, 1991. Hey, that's been like 35 years ago. 35 years ago. Yeah, the class of 1991. That's right, the West Lawn High School, okay? Yeah, they got that class. I think, what, going on today? Is it? Oh, where is it going on? Okay, they'll text me back and tell me. But anyway, the class of 1991. Yeah.

celebrate 35 years. 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All right, yeah. All right, let me go to the phone line. I told you the phone acting up today. Let me see you. 106.1. Okay. See, the phone got, I guess it got confused or something. Anyway, the phone got confused or something. It's not working. But anyway, all right, it is not working. I guess not. But anyway, class of 1991. Yeah. You know, big celebrating West Lounge. Okay, that's Teresa and them, you know. Yeah, they getting ready to do the thing. All right, go back to the phone. 106. Nothing. Nothing there because the phone ain't working. We'll get it fixed, though. So y'all just had to put up with me the rest of the way, the rest of this hour, you know, without even talking about it. All right, Cedric said, don't y'all forget. And he got all this good food this afternoon down at the Water Nutter Church. Yeah, rib tips, all that kind of stuff. Barbecue, they got chicken wings, fried fish. Man, they got it all going on down there. So, hey, y'all get ready for that. It's going to be all good, okay, this afternoon. All right. Yeah, the phone is not working. So, we can't put it about on the radio. All right? Y'all got it? Okay. All right, what we got on the turntable next? I don't even know what we got on the turntable next. I sure don't. I tell you what, we just gonna play something here on Mix 106. No, this DeMario Brown. DeMario Brown connected. That dancing there. Hey, dancing. Boy, dancing gonna rock the house today. And DeMario Brown.

y'all for the Golden Triangle, Mix 106.1. Y'all get ready this afternoon, folks. We're going to have a good time on the Cleo Sanders Show. I'm telling you. Hey, guess who called? Said he's coming. Yeah, they said he's coming as well. Randy going to take us to heaven, I guess.

0: Let me go to the phone line and see what I got. 106. Okay, see, we ain't got no volume.
1: We ain't got no volume.
0: All right. We get that taken care of this week, okay? Engineer, take care. Say it, Roger. Say it.

0: Hey, Doug, y'all, Golden Triangle, Mix 106.1. Hey, that's a real nice song right there. Man, I like that, Randy. I'm saying that. All right, DJ Casey. DJ Casey's checking in on the Big Show. That's right, wishing me a happy anniversary. Boy, they did a big New Hope, yeah, and DJ Casey. Boy, they did a big for the Cleo Sanders program as well. Like I said, been awesome. Good, best program so far. Look like that I had here, you know. So far, yeah. Casey said, more blessings coming, Cleo. Yeah, that's what he said. More blessings coming. Anybody online? Okay, see, ain't nobody online. Yeah. Because, okay, you online? Okay, go ahead.
1: All right. This is
0: D-E-E. Okay, go ahead, man. Okay, go ahead. You see that? Okay.
1: I can hear you.
0: Okay, go ahead. I hear you now. Go ahead.
1: John Clark, Naya, Mika, Mighty Joe, Lucy, Leon, Stacy, Pete, Bella, Man, Nicky, Lil Troy, Nat, Denisha, TJ, Bob, Brenda, Ruben, Randall, Pooh, Guy, Jolene, Alicia, Jenna, Dorothy, Catella, Joanne, Tamaya, AJ, Cora, and Cleo Sanders. Happy anniversary. This is first, all right?
0: All right. Heaven looking down. We'll see if we get that on for you. Oh, man. We had to do something different or something with this phone. All right, we got more on the way coming up. Don't y'all move it down. Want to say good morning to Melvin Jackson. I think he called me Melvin Jackson. Yeah, y'all remember Melvin Jackson? Yeah, blues guy. Used to be the blues guy here at Mix 106.1 for Love Bone. But anyway, yeah, I seem like Melvin Jackson checking in with the Cleo Santa. All right, we'll check back with Melvin Jackson, just a short. All right, y'all keep it locked on Mix.

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Joy, Golden Dragon, Mix 106.1. Hey, I want to say good afternoon to the Chief as well. Chief of Asheville, about checking in on the big show. Chief. Let's try this one more time. It's not working, though. 106.1. See, it's not working. You see how the phone not working? Yeah. Not working for us today. Yeah. I think we might have shot the phone. Tell us something. Anyway, let's get back to more music. What we got on the turntable next?

0: Joe Golden Triangle, Meek 106.1. Ooh, that's a nice song right there. Only thing this song tells me, sometimes, you know, listen to this song, it make me feel guilty sometimes. Listen to this song. Yeah. Make me feel guilty. Why make you feel guilty, Cleo? Because you try to fence at some point. Yeah. You know, your conscience going to tell you, hey, you try to fence. Man, that song hurted me in some kind of way. But it's the truth. Straddle the fish. Got more on the way on Mix.
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0: 662-235-8850. All right, tell them Cleo sent you from the Mix 106.1, all right? All right, Ball Hall checking in on the show this afternoon. Ball Hall say he on his way. Ball Hall say he on his way over here. That's right, to 360, well, what are you, 366? Yeah, 366 Carlton Road. Ball Hall say on the way. I got a call from the Word International Church a few minutes ago. Hey, if you don't play that song, don't come down to the Word International Church on Carlton Road. I've been playing there. If I don't play it, don't come down to Carlton Road.
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Thank y'all for the Golden Triangle, Mix 106.1. Hey, want to say good afternoon once again to Melvin Jackson. Congratulate Cleo the Ready Show as well. You know, Melvin always got good stuff to say. You know, tell Cleo the how to go by doing things. That's what I like about Melvin Jackson, buddy. He always going to tell you how to do the thing the right way. Thank you, Melvin. And we'll see you down the road. Melvin said he might come to the show. You know what I'm saying? All right.

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1: All right, Mix 106.1. That's going to do it for me. Hey, we're going to do this all over again next week, same time, same great radio station, folk. Hey, don't forget, check us out at Bon Crosley. This Friday, we're going to be at Freddy Furniture. Freddy Furniture on Garden Boulevard this Friday. Hey, come out, get you want what you want, you know, in a lot of furniture. Hey, we're going to be out there this Friday from 11 to 1. Freddy Furniture right there on, I'm telling you. You know, call the Billy Boy, okay? So we're looking forward to seeing everybody. In the meantime, I'm out of here. Hey, getting ready for this afternoon as well. Do y'all remember this last night?

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1: It's Gary.
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3: All right, y'all, Rick's Bottom Morning Show. It is about that time. Gary has the tea and the Kahlua of the day. Gary, good morning.
4: Good morning, Ricky. Good morning to you. It's beautiful, beautiful day in the neighborhood. And here's what's happening in celebrity news, y'all. Clarissa Shields, baby, this girl is speaking out after social media, y'all, dragged her, honey, for sliding into Krishan Rock's DMs after Rock posted her meeting with Franchon Cruz du Zur. Now, according to Ms. Shields, honey, her longtime boxing rival told Rock, honey, that she was the one that Clarissa Shields was scared of. Now, remarks Shields say, baby, sparked the latest round of insults between those two girls. Now, here's what Clarissa said. Clarissa said, Krishan, God bless you, all right, honey. You waking up, baby, to Krishan Malone introducing yourself as the champion that you are. She didn't know, honey, who you were. Not her fault, though, baby. But then you say, the one that Clarissa Shields was scared of, that is cloud chasing, baby. She said, I like to be left alone. And Miss Krishan came back and said, wasn't popping, honey, all that mess. She didn't use that word. When me and my husband was driving to Flint, Detroit many times to generally support you and your mamas, not paid, no clout, etc. She said, I ain't see all these new Negroes there not one time unless they lived in the area. Don't play with me, girl, at Clarissa Shields. Now, I like Clarissa Shields, and what's her name, honey? Miss Kashin. How she pronounce her name? Kashan, honey. Ricky, she's a real true woman. Because she love, when you love a man and you put a man face on your face, a tattoo of it, that is real love.
1: That don't make you a real woman.
3: Yeah.
4: That don't make you a real woman?
1: No, sir. Come on, Gary.
4: Because, I mean, yes, honey, if you going to put a man do. Face on your
3: love
4: face.
3: Me a chick that got a gangster bitch on her neck.
4: Nah, okay? Nah.
3: Yeah, shit. Well, yeah, y'all out there, if you in your car, blow your horns, I'll let you bar.
4: There you go. I mean, that's real love. I mean, because when you love somebody, you should put a tattoo or some type of something that resembles them on your body so people can know that this is mine and nobody should take it, though. I mean, y'all all have tattoos, I'm sure, or something.
1: I don't have any tattoos, but my husband has a tattoo of me on him, but he's a guy.
5: Uh-oh.
3: Uh-oh. A minute.
5: What happened?
6: What?
7: Don't get beat.
3: I'm like, look
7: at
3: that.
5: Say what now?
3: Got some milk.
7: Do what now? Gary.
4: But anyway, congratulations to both of those girls, child. It's just a mess, honey. But we love Clarissa. And I mean, I like Clarissa anyway. She's a sweet girl, honey, and she's a great boxer.
3: We do.
4: And hopefully and prayerfully, you know, hon, Krishan and all these other girls, honey, just get together and do kumbaya and have a great day. All right, moving on in other celebrity news, y'all. Why are people trying to say Kylie Jenner is out of touch? She is not out of touch.

0: so they are roasting Kylie Jenner shamelessly because she let the girls know $135,000 Birkin bag. She said, honey, she's facing backlash, honey. They're saying that Kris Jenner joined it. Now, the mother-daughter duo often flaunts their lavish lifestyle online. Now, when they recently showed off their Birkin bags, estimated to be worth $135,000 combined, they faced backlash. Now, they say Jenner recently took to her YouTube handle to share a lighthearted challenge with her mama. Now, in the video titled, What's in My Birkin? They're saying that the 29-year-old sat down, honey, with Kris to reveal everything they carry in their luxurious bag. Now, she also pulled off a prank on the momager and stole several items from her $20 million Hidden Hills mansion. Now, during the segment, they're saying that the beauty moguls, honey, pulled out a green apple, a bedazzled lighter, a Jesus figurine, and a massager, among several other things. Now, they say Kris did not take much time to realize that her eldest daughter snuck into her house to get those various trinkets. Now, people talking about it, we talked about it, you know, off the air, too, about the purse and stuff like that. I mean, but $135 combined, I mean, that's what, two bags and stuff. That's not really that expensive for a Birkin bag because, you know, Birkin bags, we talked about it on the show before, Birkin bags cost a lot of money. And I'm sure, you know, some of the ladies on this show
1: either
0: have one.
1: It's just a bad economy. Bad economy. People
0: it's a bad economy. But Ricky, y'all, these girls still buying Kylie's makeup, her lingerie stuff, and everything else she got, so the economy ain't too bad. That's why she took that money and bought her a Birkin bag. So, honey, you continue
2: everybody
0: supporting
2: ain't
0: these.
2: Able.
0: Yeah, everybody ain't able. So if you're supporting these girls, honey, and they flaunting their bags, honey, you know, that's just the way it is, y'all. So, but anyway, quick for free story, y'all. Let's continue to pray for Miss Amber Williams, y'all. I don't know if y'all know who Amber Williams is, but she's the girlfriend of Rich Homie Quan. Now, they're revealing that she was left with only $8,000 after rapper star's sudden death. So we're going to continue to lift them up in prayer and hopefully in prayer that, you know, she gets what she needs for her kids, our kids. Because, you know, things right, like you said, it's a bad economy, but people, you
1: well,
0: know,
1: one thing to... she did say, she said that, you know, Quan's dad, our good friend, Mr. Corey, always checks in and look out for her and the grandkids and stuff. And Mr. Corey is just a wonderful person, and he does everything he can, go out his way to keep your family together, because I get a group prayer text from him every single morning. And, you know, and we wish them well. But, you know, people just, I hate that she's going through that. It's not easy.
0: Yeah, she said that Corey's father, Quan's father, Mr. Corey Lamar, as you said, he stepped up to help support the children during the transition. So we're going to keep these people lifted up in our prayer. All right, y'all, now that said, did y'all know what time it is?
3: La, la, la.
0: Yes, sha-la-la-la-la, honey. Our Kahlua today, honey, is one of our favorite Kahluas. It's the first Kahlua of fall season, because today is the first official day of fall. The Kahlua today, y'all, is Italian plum. On the high end, you say Italian plum, and on the low end, you say beautiful purple. That's your Kahlua for
1: beautiful.
0: Today.
1: Yes. Beautiful, beautiful Kahlua. Y'all give it up for Gary with the team.
0: Woo!

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is Rick Smiley Weekend Jump Off, and that was Silk Sonic with Love Train. All right, you know I'm going to be optimistic this week. I think Gary might actually get it right this week. Coming up, man, he got the word of the week. You don't want to miss that. Up next, Rick Smiley Weekend Jump Off.

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3: E-L-G-S-E-S. Eagles!
4: It's time for Gary's Word of the Week.
3: And you know this, man.
2: All right, y'all. It is about that time for Gary's Word of the Week. So it's time to expand your vocabulary. And Gary, don't embarrass us. I know you got a word you want to expand our vocabulary with this week. What is it?
5: Well, Ricky, another fabulous word for the week. Yeah, this word is so beautiful. I've used this word many a times a while back ago. But anyway, this week's word, y'all, is conjecture.
6: There you go.
5: Oh, I know it.
2: Wait a minute.
5: Oh, yes,
6: honey. There's time.
2: Wait a minute.
3: Okay. Like
6: rolling today, buddy.
5: Yes, it's conjecture. Yep, Ricky.
2: Now, who helped you with
5: it?
2: Mind
5: is a terrible thing to waste.
2: So. Who helped you with that? Somebody helped you with that at home.
5: They did.
2: One of your classmates brought off.
5: Yeah.
2: Okay. That's good. I mean, preparation is opportunity.
5: Yes, yeah, because sometimes you got to help people.
2: Yeah, this is the best you ever done.
5: Well, yeah, but yeah.
2: Mm-hmm. And the thing about it is your struggle was in math, not reading.
5: Because, honey, reading was definitely fundamental, honey. I had no problem with reading. But
2: yeah, it was math that got us all put in, me, you, and Alfreda's put in special ed.
5: After timetables, that was it.
2: Me too, Gary.
5: After multiplication, Gary. That was it.
3: No division.
5: Mm-mm.
2: No. I can do division.
7: Oh, no
5: you
7: way.
5: Can do division. But you know what, Rick, I'm going to be honest. I have a problem with division and percentage.
2: Yeah, division.
5: So I don't say that too long.
2: Yeah, percentage. I still think I can remember how to do that, man. But when they start getting into that little basic algebra, that it don't make no.
5: Ooh,
2: damn
5: I never
2: sense.
5: Got to that.
2: My brain, like, so you never made it to basic algebra.
5: That's where FOM came in at. No,
7: I did algebra one, plunked it.
8: So you definitely didn't do no trigonometry.
5: Oh, hell no.
6: Calculus.
2: Okay. Nah,
5: y'all just know those words. Ain't none of y'all done that.
8: Yeah, I had
2: they put us tree. In the they put us in the other building called like they called it the new building.
5: Building.
2: And some small classes and stuff. And then we tried to hang around and wait for the bell to ring. Because you didn't want nobody to see you going to that class.
7: Right.
5: Okay.
7: A whole other building.
2: Mm-hmm. One person found out that I was in there. I said, damn.
6: What time y'all went to lunch after that class?
2: Lunch was at 9:30 after that class.
5: Yeah, Ricky, do you hear these Negroes trying to let us have it? Talking about calculus and fundamentals. They ain't been to that class.
7: Like they're engineers.
6: What class we've been to? Yeah.
7: Algebra 2,
6: that's about it.
8: Yeah, algebra 2 and trigonometry.
7: You said trig?
2: I don't understand how y'all do math, man. Math don't make no sense, but I can test some English and some history up. Anything reading comprehension, I'm good, real good, but I just can't. Math don't make sense in my brain.
6: It's the reason why we all ended up on the radio.
8: He never used it.
7: Yeah. Gary, you should be able to do Delta percentages because you know about sales. Like, it's 30%
5: but a little bit. You
8: got to move that decimal.
5: Yeah, a little bit.
2: When I be filling out a tab, and then if I want, I hate the point when I got to tip somebody because I got to sit up there and add that up, and it'd be dog. You can't see.
6: You just round the numbers off. That's what helps. Just round it up to the next thing.
5: I look at what the receipts say. Give them 10%. That's what you get.
6: Aren't we supposed to be waiting for Gary to tell
5: us
6: what conjecture means? Definition and all that.
5: Oh, well.
6: Go ahead.
5: Conjecture.
2: Yeah, put it in a sentence.
6: What's the definition? What is it?
5: The definition of conjecture is an opinion or conclusion based on incomplete or incorrect information. That's interesting.
7: Okay.
5: And here's it in a sentence. It would be pure conjecture for one to conclude that just because I spent most of my adult life as a human pincushion, I'm not worthy of dignity and respect from my coworkers and superiors.
7: What?
5: A pincushion?
2: Wow. Oh, my God. Gary, sorry about that, Gary.
6: What does that mean?
2: Don't worry about it.
7: Picture a pincushion.

0: And jump off, and that was Tone Stiff, and you can catch him live on the One Voyage Cruise. 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All right, y'all, Rick and Smiley Morning Show, it is about that time to play Battle of the Sexes, and we got Kylie from Greenville, South Carolina, listening to us on 107.3 Jams. Kylie, what's up?
1: What's up, y'all? Good morning.
0: Hey, good morning. Happy to have you. And we got Scott from Indianapolis, Indiana. What up, Scott?
2: Hey, what's happening? Good morning. How y'all doing this morning?
0: Man, we good. Listen to us on WTLC 106.7, man. Hey, we're about to play Battle of the Sexes, the men versus the women. And we're going to ask y'all a few questions, and we want y'all to answer those questions. But don't spend all your time on one question, because we got a lot of questions. All right, y'all ready to get down?
2: Yes, sir.
1: Yes.
0: All right, Kylie, we're going to go first, and then Scott, you and Brett going to go. All right, Kylie, you ready?
1: Oh, Lord. Okay, I'm ready.
0: All right, start the clock. How many Super Bowl championships do the Dallas Cowboys have?
1: Ooh, I'm not even a football fan. I'm just going to go with five.
0: Yes.
3: Wow.
0: Good guess. All right, our planet has how many continents? Take a guess.
1: I'm gonna go with seven.
0: Yes.
3: You know what?
0: In football, does the center play? Does the center play on offense or defense?
1: Oh, y'all got me with the football questions. I don't know. I'm gonna say offense.
0: Yes.
3: Wow.
0: How many innings are there in a standard baseball game? Take a guess.
1: In a baseball game?
0: Yep.
1: Nine?
0: You Googling something.
3: Wow.
0: What's the capital city of California?
1: The capital of California is definitely going to be Sacramento.
0: Absolutely.
3: Wow.
0: Wow. What main part is reviewed and replaced with a new when doing an oil change?
1: Can you repeat that?
0: What is the main part is removed and replaced with a new one during an oil change?
1: An oil filter?
0: Yep.
3: No, she's wow. The ChatGPT.
0: Okay. But you got six, and you got all of them right. You answered
3: all
0: of them.
3: All of them right.
0: All right, big dog, you got to come with it.
3: All right, let's go. All right. What type of heel is a short, slender, and slightly tapered low heel?
2: Repeat it.
3: What type of heel is short, slender, and slightly tapered? It's a low heel.
0: The one them church ladies be wearing.
2: Stiletto?
3: No, it's a kitten heel.
2: Okay.
3: A method of straightening natural hair using a blow dryer and flat iron without chemical relaxers is called a what?
0: How the hell are we supposed to know that?
2: Right. Pass.
3: It's a silk press. What kind of products does Design Essentials make?
2: Oh,
3: hair care. What do you call shoes that ballerinas wear that allows them to stand on their toes?
2: Pass.
3: What is 75 plus 30?
2: 185.
3: Thank you.
0: Yes.
3: 0 degrees Celsius is equal to how many degrees in Fahrenheit?
2: 32.
0: Yeah.
3: Yes, that's two. What is the professional name for a licensed hairstylist?
2: Beautician?
3: That's it. Yep. What is the name of the incredibly popular hair care line launched by Beyonce?
0: Huh?
2: Oh, no. Pass. I'm sorry. I don't know that.
3: Sacred.
0: Come on.
3: Which legendary female rapper made history by becoming the first female solo rap artist inducted into the Rock and Roll Hall of Fame?
2: You did.
3: No, that would be Missy Elliott.
0: Oh, man. You had a good comeback, but she won. Special K, what did she win?
4: All right, ma'am. Congratulations. You should be so excited right now. You should be so excited. Why? Because you're this week's winner of the fantastic, amazing, fabulous prize pack from America's store, the Dollar Tree. All right. Are you ready, ma'am? And here is your prize pack. From Campbell's, you got beef barley soup in a bag. All right, no water needed. It's ready to enjoy. How about that? And also, since we're talking about things that are delicious, how about from Pantry Basics? You got a bottle of sweet teriyaki sauce and marinade.
0: Oh, wow.
4: And also, you got a 6-piece pack of glow-in-the-dark bracelets. Hours of fun.
0: What are they going to do with that, they grown ass?
4: And you got 6 feet of pink ribbon, 1/4-inch width. Do what you can with that. Yeah, some pink ribbon. How about you got a pair of leopard print garden gloves with reinforced palm and fingertips?
0: Yeah, wow.
4: Hours of gardening fun. You've also got a hard red rubber scalp massage brush, especially effective with dandruff and psoriasis.
0: I bet the thing scratched good.
4: Yeah, from Parker and Bailey. You got pet stain and odor eliminator powder. It removes stubborn pet stains and odors from carpet, upholstery, clothing. And we're getting to the end now from Maddie K's Hickory Smoked Almonds, gluten-free, healthy, crunchy, delicious nuts.
0: Yeah. Where's she going to put them?
4: Yeah, she's going to put those nuts in her mouth. And speaking of your mouth,
1: oh my God.
4: You've also got an 18-piece Gorton's frozen fish sticks. Yeah. Do you like fish sticks in your mouth?
0: Say, hey, ma'am, say fish sticks a whole bunch of time real fast. Go.
4: If you like fish sticks, you got a pack. Yeah, you got 18 of them. 18 frozen fish sticks.
0: Oh, and wait, where's she going to put them? In a man.
3: What's happening here?
4: It's all yours. As the winner today of the Ricky Smiley Morning Show, Battle of the Sexes.

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0: 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It's Money Monday. 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

0: Morning, Sean. Hey, Special K got news you positively absolutely cannot use. K, good morning.
1: Hey, good morning, Rick.
2: What's going on?
1: Hey, Rock T.
2: What up, Mike?
3: I had a stroke.
1: Alfredas. Yeah. Everybody. Gary with the T, how you doing this morning?
4: That's some news you can't use.
1: Mm-hmm. That is some news you can't use. Y'all ever heard of a thing called a filibuster? Where they be talking about how politicians be filibustering? You know what that
0: right.
1: is? You know what that is, Rick?
0: Yeah.
1: That's where they be just where they just be talking because yeah. they're trying to pull something together.
0: Yeah. Right.
5: And using right. time.
1: And using up time. Okay, thoughts you never think about. Things that these are questions that you probably can't answer. Super Dave, would you give me some appropriate music so that we can jump right into this because people look forward to this every time. All right, so Brett, I'm gonna start with you. If corn oil is made from corn, how come baby oil isn't made from babies?
6: Good point.
5: Weird question.
1: Alfredas, if somebody dies in the living room, do you have to change the name of the room?
6: Oh, the dying God. Room?
1: It ain't a living room no more because somebody died in there.
0: Yep. Yeah,
5: that's true.
1: If you have a cold, hot pocket, did that make it just a pocket?
2: A cold pocket.
0: A cold, hot pocket. Yeah.
1: Hey, how can we call elderly people old people, but we never call babies new people?
0: Right.
5: Uh-huh. That's true.
1: Why is it called tourist season if you can't shoot them?
0: Wait a minute, say that again.
1: Well, why is it called tourist season if you can't shoot them?
6: That's dark.
5: That's very dark, that's dude. Dark.
6: What?
1: Alfredas, what do people in China call the good plates?
5: Oh, my gosh.
0: What you mean?
5: Wow.
1: Yes. What do they call their good place? You know, people say we use, you know, black
5: pull
1: people
5: out
1: say
5: the good China.
1: Pull out the good China. So what do people in China call their good place?
0: Oh, wow.
5: That's okay.
1: If you in hell and you get mad at somebody, where do you tell them to go?
0: You said if you're in hell?
1: If you're in hell and you get mad at somebody, where do you tell them to go?
0: Right.
6: Because they already there.
1: Oh. If you made it a bulldog with a shih tzu, would it be called a bush?

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1: and
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4: I'm
5: catch me at the hot spot.
4: It's the
6: BRA 18. Time for the hot spot. What up, Brat?
7: What up, Ricky? Good morning, everybody. I'm your girl, Brat Tat Tat, and this is the hot spot where we bring you music, movies, and more. So let's get on off into it. Well, y'all, Lenny Kravitz has officially been Barbie-fied. Barbie just unveiled the latest addition to its signature Kenbassadors collection. That's Kenbassadors. It's a doll inspired by his image and his likeness. Now, the Kravitz collectible doll inspiration, it comes from his iconic rock star look. It got a mesh tank top, boot-cut jeans, and a studded belt, boots, sunglasses, and his trademark looks. Okay, Lenny. Lenny Kravitz says Barbie is an institution, and as a kid growing up, I could have not imagined this. To be chosen by Mattel as a Kenbassador, only the second one in history, is an honor and absolutely surreal. Lenny Kravitz joins LeBron James, who also debuted last year, in Barbie's signature Kenbassadors collection series, dedicated to recognizing men who have made an outsized impact on the culture. So congratulations go out to Lenny Kravitz. I see this Barbie. It's kind of cute.
6: Love Lenny Kravitz.
7: Cool to be in the collection. Me too. Me too. We got to get our friends. They love Lenny Kravitz. We got to get them a doll. All right, y'all. Moving on. Mary J. Blige is preparing to close out her first Las Vegas residency. That's right. The Queen of Hip Hop Soul has announced that her Mary J. Blige, My Life, My Story, the Las Vegas residency will conclude in February after her run at Dolby Live MGM. Her residency began back in May, and she now has 10 performances left between October and February 2027 through next year. Mary says the residency felt like divine timing. She said, I feel even more grateful and deeply inspired after every show. Because you know when Mary come, the ladies pull out them thigh-high boots. I don't care if they get them from Payless, from wherever. They wearing some boots, even if they got to make them. I done seen ladies that might not have no money make them out of paper and plastic just so they have some boots so they can come in there with their Mary J. Blige boots
6: on. Be hurting like hell.
7: Be hurting like hell. So it closes with shows on February 19th to February 20th, y'all. So if you have not seen Mary J. Blige, go check her out. And last but not least, America's Got Talent could be the latest TV show to pack up and leave California. That's right. TMZ reported that the NBC competition show is considering moving production for the next season out of Los Angeles and possibly to Georgia or Nashville. I mean, they all coming to Georgia. Didn't they just say American Idol
8: is
7: coming
8: American
7: here, too?
8: Coming.
7: Okay, Georgia. Well, it all comes down to one thing, y'all, and that is the money. Sources say other states are offering bigger production incentives and tax credits that could save a show a significant amount of cash. America's Got Talent has filmed primarily in L.A. for all 21 seasons.

0: But its production company, Fremantle, is already moving American Idol. It's the same company from Los Angeles to Georgia. But that's not it. The Masked Singer has also announced plans to leave L.A. after years of filming there. So we don't know where they're going. But if the taxes keep increasing, people going to keep coming to Georgia, to Nashville, anywhere but L.A. because it's very expensive to film things in L.A. You want to say something, Gary?
1: Oh, no, but that's the deal. Hell, the city going to be oversaturated.
0: It's already oversaturated.
1: Yeah.
0: Baby. All right, y'all. If you missed any part of the show, make sure you check out the Ricky. What'd you say, Ricky?
2: Start making these damn drip videos. And the one you put out this morning with that skinny lid next to that big Ferris wheel in Atlanta. It needs to be banned. I need to report this on Facebook and report this on Instagram, and I hope it get flagged.
3: Oh, Lord.
2: Sick of it. Sick of it.
0: It's the Ricky Smiley Morning Show. Disgusting on my timeline.

0: 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Hey, T.I. is going to be performing on the cruise, man. Y'all, man, it is on Virgin Resilient later. 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Hey, y'all call this number right now, 214-495-1963. 214-495-1963, y'all, to reserve your cabin, man. 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I cannot wait. 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

0: Extraordinaire Rita Britt, how you doing, Pippin?
1: What's up, y'all? Good morning. Good morning. How we feeling? We good.
0: Rita B, always good to have you on.
1: All right. So I want to talk about something personal this morning for Fix It Jesus. I woke up in the middle of the night, y'all, and Ricky, his page just happened to pop up, and he was stirring up some gumbo in 4K, and my stomach just started growling and aching. And I need Jesus to fix me. Let me just say that. Because every time I log on Ricky's page, I see the gumbo and I see the steak and I see the etouffee and
0: yes,
1: I see the crab this and the lobster that. And all I got in my little cupboard is chips and cereal. So I need Jesus to fix me. I want Ricky to know that I'm going to have to unfollow him because I can't cook like him. It's depressing.
2: Right.
1: And I don't know, Alfreda's, you know, Brad, y'all cook. Do I need to get a muumuu or some compression socks to activate my powers? Y'all tell me.
3: Oh, my gosh. Nobody can cook like Ricky. It's true.
0: He on a whole other level with it. But you can start with the air fryer, Rita.
1: Oh, that's a good idea.
0: Yes, sir. Start there.
1: I can put anything in the air fryer?
0: Not anything, but real cheese, pork and beans.
4: A lot.
3: Maybe. I don't know.
1: Okay.
0: Just throw it in there and then hit power.
1: Okay. Well, I'll try that. But anyway, in the middle of the night, I was scrolling on Ricky Page, and I saw that gumbo, and I swear for God, I just started singing the song. Ricky, you were stirring up that gumbo. All I saw was your hands and some roux. And I said, Lord have mercy, I'm hungry.
5: When I tell you I done made some gumbo and some pinto beans and damn, something else yesterday. Oh, some beef stew. With some ribeye steaks that was on sale, that was on clearance.
1: Oh, them pick five for $19.99. Yeah,
5: come
1: I know them
5: now.
1: Kind.
5: Come on
1: so,
5: now.
1: So, Ricky, real talk. When I saw your video last night, I just started singing. This song just came to my spirit, like right there in that moment. Come on, hit it, baby.
6: Your food so delicious. Looks excellent. Every time I log on Facebook,
5: it's cooked excellent. My food.

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0: Yeah, hey, Rita.
1: I'm telling you, Rick.
0: Rita.
1: Hey, you know, night.
0: You know, doggone well I cook me. Rita, you love them chicken and dumplings, though.
1: Oh, my Lord. I fantasize about them chicken and dumplings, man. I couldn't even tell my grandma.
2: It's good now.
1: Brad, I couldn't tell my grandma because she the only other chicken and dumpling my mama that I had. So I couldn't be like, hey, man, Ricky. Ricky got y'all on them chicken and dumplings. My mama's gonna be mad.
0: I love when y'all come and just sit down at the table and just eat. And then Gary, I tell you, I have the food ready when you get there. It ain't no waiting.
3: Yes. Mm-hmm.
0: All you gotta do is wash your hands. By the time you get through washing your hands, your plate is right there, Brad. You know I will. I will. I will.
1: You don't like for us to wash dishes or nothing. I said, golly, I might need to go back to the other side. If I had a man like Ricky. Okay. Rick, if I had a man like you, I might go back to the other side. You hear me?
0: Hey, Rita, I would be more than happy to cook for you anytime you hungry. You know I got food. I got stuff in the freezer, whatever. I appreciate that. Damn, Brad, your ass must can really cook if somebody write a song. Then you're going to take the excellent song. Everybody's favorite church song, by the way.
2: Okay. Come on now.
0: And you know what we're going to do, Rita? We're going to take that song and we're going to take clips of my food and put that with the song and do a split screen and make a whole video out of that today.
1: You should. That's what we're going to do. That's what inspired me, that gumbo in the middle of the night. I was drooling and hungry. And
0: that gumbo. That gumbo was hitting. That thing warmed your whole body up. That thing is healing that last night, boy. Boy, look at here. Don't get me started. Rita, let everybody know how you can be reached and how we can follow you.
1: You can follow me on all social media at Rita Brent Comedy. That's RitaBrent Comedy. And I hope to see y'all in Jackson, Mississippi for late night with Rita Brent. JacksonHotEvents.com. Appreciate y'all. Love y'all.
0: That is love you, Rita. More Rita's on the morning show. Come

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0: 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Monday on the Rick the Smarter Morning Show is Money Monday. 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
2: We're talking about gentle parenting has become more popular over the years, and it looked like Marlon Wayans is on board with it.
3: Yeah, Ricky. Now, you know, most of us considered old school, you know, on that tough love. That's how we were raised. But a look from your mama could have you straightening up before she even said a word. We were absolutely petrified and scared and knew what not to do.
2: Now, still is.
3: So gentle parenting can work for some kids, and Marlon Wayans is weighing in on the parenting debate and says parents should find other ways to discipline their kids instead of putting their hands on them. And here's what he said.
4: Don't spank your kids because that shows that you're a poor communicator. A baby. Why can't you talk to a baby? Yeah. Every time you spank your kid, you're taking your potential best friend and you're making them your worst enemy. You're hurting.
5: Wow.
4: You're hurting your potential best friend. And I know you're trying to teach them, but they don't need to learn that way. There's other ways to teach them. And they'll never forget those spanking. And there'll always be a part of them that resents you for that. And it'll take a lot of prayer and a lot to get over that. So just don't do that to them. Challenge yourself to be a better communicator.
6: Wow. All right, so according to the American Academy of Pediatrics, physical punishment may produce immediate compliance, you know, or obedience, but research does not show long-term behavioral benefits. It instead associates these spankings with increased aggression, defiance, and other behavioral or emotional problems. The AAP recommends setting clear limits with your kid, redirecting behavior, positive reinforcement, reasoning with them, consistent consequences, and teaching kids which behavior is expected.
2: So this morning we want to know if you think that physical punishment is good or bad parenting technique, and how do you discipline your kids? Hit us up at 866-9-RICKY, 866-9-RICKEY. What do y'all think?
6: After hearing him say that, like your best friend, like, oh, Lord.
2: No.
7: I think it's a balance, well, man.
6: There is a balance.
7: It's a balance, yeah. Man.
3: It just depends. Go ahead, Rex.
7: No, you're good. It's just sometimes you got to be firm, old school, and just to let them know, hey, right is right, wrong is wrong. But at the same time, as a parent, you know, my perspective is, okay, well, let's talk about this. How could you have made a better decision if you were put in that same situation next time?
2: And it depends on the kid, because all kids are different.
6: Yeah.
2: It depends on the kid. Now, I've recently, every time I get with Craig and Malik, them are two boys, they both live in South Florida, I'd be apologizing to them because I personally thought I was too tough on them. But what they said was, Dad, don't worry about that. We needed it. We were bad. You did what you had to do. And now we're both successful adult, has degrees, working, graduated college. All of that stuff. Now, I have one daughter, my oldest daughter, I never had to spank. She got I popped her on her butt two times because she wouldn't go to bed. I just popped her twice at 3 years old and never had to snatch her up or whatever because she didn't ever want any smoke. But my younger kids, you know, Aaron, Malik, and Craig, I really had to discipline them. They got some little whoopings and stuff, and it's the attitude and the talking back and the slamming doors and the sneaking out of the house and all of that stuff. And all of them are now, all of them has college degrees and they're working in the workforce. And the one child that I coddled and would not whoop and did not whoop and coddled and babied and refused to discipline him was Brandon. Mm. And if I don't have no regrets, there were times where I should have kicked his butt. You know what I'm saying? But parenting don't come with a handbook or whatever, right. You know, because the only thing you're doing, you know, is the best you can. And there was times where I really should have snatched him up and got him on in a corner. And I don't have to do that to my twins. Because they just don't want no smoke. They think I'm crazy, and I'm glad. But the first 2 or 3 weeks, now I was in their face or whatever. But if you make corrections every 5 minutes, then 5 minutes turn into 10 minutes, then that turn into 30 minutes, then that turn into hours and days. You don't have to make those corrections no more. Don't sit up there and not correct small, teeny, tiny things. And then you get yourself built up, and then when you get angry, you just want to snap and go the hell off or whatever. You correct every 5 and 10 minutes. Hey, don't do that. Hey, sit. No. Like little stuff like that every 5 minutes. And then that's how you slowly train them. I learned a lot over the years. But sometimes that old school, when they defiant or whatever, you put that old school on them and it will save their life. Because my older kids, yes, ma'am, yes, sir, thank you. They won't say one. May I speak to a manager, please? May I have a snack, please? Please and thank you. Good morning. How are you today? I'm fine. Thank you for asking. I'm talking about manners and etiquette. Y'all seen it for yourself. And so you just have to stay on, you know, that's it. But Beyonce, I'll tell you that about gentle parenting. Beyonce.
6: Wait.
2: Yeah, Beyonce. Do tell. She had to get me on the phone, with her sons or whatever. And she called me one day. She said, gentle parenting ain't working. And she get me on that FaceTime. I said, let me come over there right now. And you ought to see her boy sitting up straight to this day. Or whatever, because I feel like I'm in a co-parenting relationship with her. She's the producer of the show. But when she get me on FaceTime or whatever, and they see me getting up, and I lay that phone down and start getting up, grabbing keys, being extra in the FaceTime, boy, they be straightened up. She don't have no more problems out of them for weeks.
6: Yeah.
2: All right. Y'all get at me, 866-9-RICKY. Gary, your dad should have made you play Little League football. 866-9-RICKY. Yeah.
5: But you know, though, Ricky, there's a difference between beating and spanking. And my mama spanked us. She whipped us with a extension cord. And that was really, you know.
6: Boy. Wait a minute. That's not.
5: No. I think a beating would have been with a switch. That.
3: No. All of us grew up. We had switches, belts, whatever they could find. Shoes back in the day. But it's different now. You can't move now. You get in trouble now.
2: So. Tear your damn legs up with them little switches.
3: And it's so crazy.
2: Back in the day.
3: I'm grateful for that. You know what I mean? It's just so different now. I'm grateful for that because I would have definitely been dead or still in jail.
2: And then they hit your ass every syllable.
3: Yes.
2: You ain't know about that.
5: Yeah. All right. Okay.
3: Okay.
2: More Rick's Modern Morning Show coming up.

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0: 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Gentleman G's in here. I got some Tamia So Into You. 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

0: 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I'm right back with some Mario. 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
10: With rapid fire takes.
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0: And it is Mix 106.1. Yeah, the Candy Liquor. 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